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1: And are more and more guys now getting facelifts before like women do?
0: No.
1: This seems crazy.
0: Not me.
1: I don't know. You know, they're doing really good facelifts now. 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
0: Guys.
1: You're not old enough to have a facelift, Rob.
0: What are you guys doing?
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0: Why are you guys doing this? Just

0: Country and she knows it. There's Luke Bryan. He's coming in at song number 4 on the top 7 countdown.
1: Do you think Morgan Wallen is sad that he dropped back to song number 3? Or do you think he's just like, whatever, it doesn't matter. I know I'm number 1 in everybody's heart.
0: He's rolling in money. He doesn't care about anything.
1: Well, here he is, song number 3.

0: Hey, when we interviewed Kenny Chesney, I think Love Life was off limits for the questions, but apparently Gail King gets to ask that question.
1: I don't remember. Did they tell us not to ask about his love life or anything like that? I don't remember. But apparently Kenny Chesney is speaking out about his love life, and I think you might like what he has to say. We'll tell you the latest coming up. On a

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1: Rob and Holly on The Wolf is brought to you by DM Injury Law. Mike's got this.
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2: 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But Gayle King on CBS Mornings asked him if he was open to finding love again.
3: 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So, girls, if you've ever been like, but I just love Kenny Chesney, this is your chat. He's got an open heart. He's ready to write songs.

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1: And this time around, we're going behind the scenes with Cody Johnson for his song Dirt Cheap.
2: We love this song. We love the lyrics to the song. Cody, tell us about Dirt Cheap.
3: If it's something that is valuable to you that you have memories of, you can't buy that cheap because it already has so much value to you, you know? And that's like, there's a place that I'm looking at next week that where both my daughters shot their first deer. You know, I've hunted with my wife so many times. I have so many memories with my family there. And I'm like, that place is special to me, even if it's not to somebody else because of what's there in that dirt, you know? That cattle ranch that we decided to settle down on. I've already got the oak tree picked out where I'm going to be buried because I've got so much instilled in that dirt there. You know, it's like, that's a real story, but it doesn't have to be a big piece of land for you to feel that way. I know people that feel that way about their little 2 acres in their farmhouse, you know, and that's the beauty of it. I think that's what makes that song so relative to people. They can't.

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She's in the big city now, but she still calls.

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1: She's got the best arms. 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

0: On the way in just a few minutes, we're going to find out about kidulting. Kidulting. This is another...
1: Kidulting? Kidadult.
0: Another term that we got to figure out. See, I said every day we learn.
1: Is this like when you eat macaroni and cheese like at night and you stay up late?
0: This is a Gary V special. If you follow Gary V on Instagram or TikTok, the motivational speaker, he's got something pretty interesting that he says that we should be doing as adults with our other adult friends. We're going to hear about that coming up.

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0: So what is kidulting? Kidulting? This is something that motivational speaker Gary V has come up with. I normally like what he has to say until we stumbled across this video on social media. Listen to this.
1: Kidult. What it would look like right now, if instead of the cliche four couples get together and just have dinner and shoot the shit, make fun of their kids and hang out and blah, blah, blah. What if those same eight people, what if they play tag? And I don't mean sports, we'll do that. I don't mean pickleball. I mean more board games. I'm talking about invite eight friends over, get some wine, bourbon, non-alcoholic, and play tag. And I'm dead serious.
2: You don't like playing tag?
0: I'm already playing tag with my kid. I don't need
2: I think the tag is a metaphor for other kinds of like things that you would do when you were a kid that was just fun and it was just like a goofy little thing. You know, like kickball or dodgeball.
0: He said play tag and he's dead. He said he's dead serious.
2: Dead serious about tag. What about hide and go seek?
0: Can you imagine like playing, having drinks and playing tag? I mean, it would be fun.
2: You know what the problem is with that, Gary V? Everybody's got old bones. We have broken ligaments.

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1: And you know I love drama. 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So is this like something that like Ashley Cook should be like nervous about?
0: I don't know. We're going to ask her what song she's most nervous to release.

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0: Baby Blues from Ashley Cook. We're going to play in just a second. And there's a lot of songs that may be a little bit of relationship drama going on off the new album.
1: What song are you most nervous for people to hear? Where you're like,
2: there's so many.
1: Are there?
2: Full transparency, this record, I wrote a lot of this record like direct in the messy middle of a relationship and a breakup and the whole thing. Like literally, I wrote a lot of these songs with and about somebody that I was in a relationship with throughout the whole record. And yeah, there's just a lot of like very specific messy details in it. Like even the last song on the record is called The Girl Who Cried Wolf. And that song wasn't supposed to be on the record. It was, the record was done. Like it was done with 14 songs, ready to go. And then me and this person broke up again and got back together again and then broke up again. And I was just so fed up with it and I was so sick of it. And a lot of the songs on the record at that point were like more like love song sounding stuff. Mm-hmm. Like it was more stuff about like missing him, yearning him, all the things. And so I was like, I have to write the song just to get it out. And so I wrote this last song called The Girl Who Cried Wolf. And it kind of left the album on a cliffhanger of like, does she go back? Does she end up going back to him? And I love that because it really just shows you like my patterns in relationships. You know, I put very vulnerable lyrics in it about a certain relationship, mm-hmm. but really it's just like scary because it's so vulnerable about me as a person and like what I think and process and who I am. And I haven't really done that quite yet. So,
3: baby.

0: coming up, if you're a cat person or not, you're going to find out why you should be even more careful the next time you go to pet a cat.
1: Here's more reasons to hate cats coming up.

0: So why should you be even more careful the next time you go to pet a cat? I don't trust cats. I'm not a cat person. I'm a dog person. I don't ever trust them. I feel like they're always going to attack me. So I try to stay away from them as much as possible.
1: You know, a cat will eat you way before a dog eats you. Like if you die in your house.
0: Yeah.
1: You know that.
0: You've told us that before.
1: Everybody,
0: yeah.
1: Yeah. Everybody knows that now.
0: Well, apparently
1: cat
0: they
1: will go right in, by the way.
0: Apparently, I don't know if this is, maybe some cat people can tell us this. Do you get shocked? Like static electricity every time you pet your cat or a lot of times?
1: No, not every time, but yeah, you can. Yeah. That's why cats, like, they stand up. So, like, you go to pet them and then they, like, arch their back. So they, like, almost, like, absorb, they try to absorb the electric staticness of it, which is a very official term.
0: Okay.
1: Electric staticness. very official. So that's what they do. But yeah, you can get shocked by touching a cat. This is, I think that's, like, another reason why people don't like cats. They're just adding them to the list.
0: Yeah, like, I just want to snuggle with you. And every time I go to snuggle you, I'm like, ow!
1: You know what another reason why people don't like cats? Because every time the cat is like, I want you to pet me, it, whatever reason, sticks its butt in your face. Like, what is that? What's that all about?
0: I don't know.

0: No fireworks, no dancers, and no giant video screens. Just a microphone, a guitar, and the songs that made them stars. 106.5 The Wolf's Acoustic Christmas with Stella Lefty, Gavin Adcock, Zach John King,
1: when I get to drinking, I get to thinking,
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1: But it keeps me insane.
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0: 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Here's what I've learned in midlife. 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Joy is the work. That's what this new series on For the Love is all about. The sacred, yes. 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Because saying yes to yourself, that's the thing that finally lets you fill your table with everybody else. 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

0: 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We have what we call the Friday Night Takeover.
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0: Coming up in just a few minutes, we'll have another Hollywood preview review, this time for the new flick called Heart of the Beast.
1: And that is the movie that stars Brad Pitt. But can Brad Pitt, with his still ridiculously good-looking face, make up for every movie that might have some faults?

farm was a place to go. Load a truck up, hit the dirt road. Jumped the barbed wire, spread the word. Light the bonfire and call the girls. King in the can and the Marlboro man. Jack and Jim were a few good men. 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And all this small town, he said, she said. 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Before I have to knock that loud mouth out. I'm tired of talking, man. Y'all ain't listening. Them old

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1: 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I'm Susie Welch. 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

0: Hey, it's Jen Hatmaker. Here's what I've learned in midlife. 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That's what this new series on For the Love is all about. 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
1: It is a preview review. We're going to watch a trailer together for the new flick with Brad Pitt. It's called Heart of the Beast.
2: And Brad Pitt is an Army veteran who has to survive the Alaskan wilderness alongside his retired service dog. And this is what they call a survival thriller, which seems stressful.
3: It's okay. Come on. Just a bad dream. We're not there anymore.
4: You are the first person I've ever seen this far out. What kind of line of work are you in, James?
5: Army Special Forces retired.
4: Hey, did I notice some silver in your dog's mouth?
5: Owen was a combat scouting dog. Target hit him in the mouth with a brick.
4: Same get his leg?
5: Yeah.
4: I hope you gave that fellow a piece of your mind.
5: I shot him in the head.
4: He shot him in the head!
6: That it?
4: This region here is the heart of the beast. Most folks learn that the hard way.
2: Excuse me? What?
1: Well, I can tell that this is not going to be a movie for you, because if that
2: you see my face right now?
1: If the dog dies, then it's gonna be terrible.
2: I don't want anything to happen to the dog. I don't even like something that happened in the past to the like dog that's not even never happened to him. I don't like it at all. No, also shot in the head. That's not a funny joke, by the way.
1: Well, it kind of is all, that's just like, that's the whole premise of John Wick is that he's like, they messed up my dog and then I shot the guy.
2: Oh, it's too stressful. It's a no for me. Sorry, Brad Pitt, with your hot face.
1: Actually, I think it looks really good. And this is one of those movies that you're supposed to go see in the theater. The thriller, what'd you call it?
2: It's a
1: survival thriller.
2: Survival thriller. Ooh, no.

0: So someone asked me if I ever do vocal warm-ups before we play a show, and I normally don't, but I decided to start doing it. And the way that I started doing it was singing opera style to people in public bathrooms.
1: Yep. I actually really funny. Yeah, I did see that video. You can see it, by the way, at Rob's personal socials at Rob Stone Radio. And I actually think you could have been an opera singer, you know?
0: I got all my lessons from Adam Sandler and Opera Man from watching those old SNL reruns back in the day. So that's where I got it from.
1: Well, follow Rob at Rob Stone Radio and follow me at Giddy Up Holly.

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0: Coming up in our WTF headlines, we're going to find out what crazy thing happened to a married couple that they survived.
1: It is incredible. It almost.

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1: This one says, married couple survives simultaneous heart attacks.
2: This could have gone like the movie The Notebook. At the end, they died together.
1: Well, maybe they were supposed to die together. Maybe.
2: No, maybe they were supposed to survive. Move. Oh, wait, you think they were supposed to die together? And then they.
1: Yeah, maybe someone wasn't supposed to save them. And now they're going to die separately.
2: Well, I thought this was incredible. And so I was like, oh, I got to learn more about this. So I learned that he had a heart attack. And then she was like, oh, no, you're not going out. And then she started giving him, like, you know, CPR, you know, bump, bump, bump, staying alive, you know, that thing. And then guess what? He came back. But then she had a heart attack. I think they were just giving each other like CPR back and forth or something. I don't know. In my head, that's what happens. But they're alive and everything's good.
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0: Why is it that men would be getting more facelifts than women? Apparently, there's a male facelift boom happening right now.
1: I guess guys just want to like look hot, but I don't think it works on them, by the way. I think guys, when they have age on their face, it makes them look more distinguished. Whereas like girls need their face like pulled up. But that's just me and my thoughts. And I'm sure someone will message me and tell me what a jerk I am.
0: No, well, anytime any of these guys who are getting facelifts apparently never talk to women anyways. So I don't know what they're doing because, yes, what I have experienced as I get older is that women like older men. They like when you get some gray hair. They're like, look at that established man with
1: distinguished.
0: Wisdom. Distinguished.
1: Yes. So I don't know what they're doing, but apparently they're all doing it. But if you, hey, this is your sign. Guys, you were thinking about getting a facelift. Save yourself the money. Go on vacation. Go do something fun.

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1: Our next featured stand-up comedian is, he's one of the best to do it. It's Jim Gaffigan.
2: He's so funny. And apparently he'll attend all the parties.
3: Recently, I was invited to a surprise birthday party. It was a surprise birthday party for a dog. That's right. I have friends that are mentally ill. I went. It was in my apartment building, and I needed the material. And to be fair, the dog was surprised. Didn't suspect a thing. Dog didn't know it was his birthday. The dog didn't know it had a birthday. The dog wasn't sure why people were in the apartment. It was the dog's third birthday, which in dog years doesn't matter. Someone made that up, and we just went along with it. Oh, 1 year equals 7 for doggies? Okay.

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2: Kenny Chesney takes touring rehearsals pretty seriously. 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And since he's got the place to himself, Kenny says that he's played flag football on the field, even watched games on the giant screen. Now, he hasn't said what it costs to rent the stadium for a week, but you can pretty well bet it ain't cheap.
1: Right?
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0: The new Tom Cruise movie, Digger, is getting mixed reviews. Some critics hate it. Other critics really hate it.
1: Yikes.

0: See, this right here is why I don't go to the gym. Because I'm walking in thinking something's going to be easy.
1: Right.
0: And then I'm going to get myself embarrassed. Case in point, men's only Pilates classes are popping up around the country. Some of them are calling them bro-lotties, which I think is kind of funny. And guys walk in thinking Pilates. How hard can that be?
1: It's hard.
0: And then they get in on it, and about 5 minutes in, they're shaking, they're struggling with their little two-pound weights, asking for a water break. Even bodybuilders have reportedly been humbled. That's the words that this story is using, humbled about how tough it can be.
1: It's a lot of core strength, and it does involve flexibility, which I feel women tend to be more flexible than men. So I could see where this would be a hard class, but a great class to do

0: The wolf goes wherever your phone goes. Yes, even there.
1: 106.5. Bring on the country. The wolf. Miss Country plays here.
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0: Rainbow and Stick Man, country question. Kind of keeping with the tradition of a Halloween theme for the month of October. We want you to take a scary movie and add one word to the title, which could essentially change the entire plot of the movie.
1: Okay. Oh, how about this one? Paranormal party activity.
0: Oh. Let's have a party. I'm going to go with Happy Scream.
1: All right. Yeah, this is going to be fun. Let's see how good your imagination is. It is the Mo and Stickman country question. Add one word to a scary movie title to potentially change the whole meaning of the movie. If you're listening on the Odyssey app, you can tap the microphone on the station page and leave us a voice message.

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0: Moe and Steak Man, country question. Add one word to a scary movie title to change the plot of the movie.
1: The Ring, onion.
0: Or the onion ring.
2: Yeah.
0: Either one could work there. That is excellent. I love that.
1: It's not as scary when you're coming out of an onion ring.
2: It's not.
0: It's not.
1: It makes you hungrier, you know?

0: 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Add one word to a scary movie title to change the plot of the movie.
1: How about Halloween party?
0: Yeah. It's going to be fun. Not one of them scary parties.
2: Yeah, right, yeah. You know, one like for the kids.
0: Yeah, that kind of Halloween party.
1: Exactly.

0: Mo and Stickman, country question. Add one word to a scary movie title to change the plot of the movie.
1: I got a couple of them for
2: you. All right.
0: Oh, man.
1: How about, I Know What You Did Last Summer School?

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0: 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But the internet's mad about it.
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0: All right, the internet is outraged. There is a TikToker that's going viral because a guy opened a box of Hot Pockets and discovered that they do not come with those little silver crisping sleeves anymore. And he joked that the economy must be really bad if Hot Pockets can't even afford the pocket. And people in the comments are outraged. I noticed that because I love a good Hot Pocket because they're so healthy for you.
1: Which is why I don't eat them.
0: I noticed it's like they don't have that little thing that you put the...
1: Does it work? Do you notice a change in the cooking with or without it?
0: Apparently they changed the dough or the bread or whatever so that thing's not necessary anymore. But here's the thing. Hot Pockets got rid of those things years ago. This is not new. They phased them out in 2023. Here's the thing. And they even ran a whole campaign about it in 2024. And they said they changed the crust so the sleeve wasn't necessary. And they added 30% more pepperoni. Really, the only place part of that I remember is the 30% more pepperoni. I remember that.
1: What does it say about your product when you change something like that and people don't catch on until 3 or 4 years later?
0: Fair. That's fair.

0: We've talked about this on the show a couple of times. Remember Pizza Hut's Book It program?
1: Yes.
0: You read some books, you get yourself some pizza. Well, Pizza Hut is bringing some of that nostalgia back.
1: They're bringing Book It back?
0: We'll talk about it coming up on the Moe and Stickman Show.

0: I think I kind of misled just a little bit. You know, Book It is kind of coming back. You've seen those little free libraries in neighborhoods where you can take a book and leave a book, right?
1: Right.
0: Well, Pizza Hut is making their own version of that. And they're called Little Hut Libraries, complete with the iconic Pizza Hut red roof.
1: Cute.
0: And they come stocked with 25 books, some Book It goodies, and then a limited supply of personal pan pizza gift cards. Now, here's the thing. They're only making 24 of them. And you can apply to get one through Halloween, October 31st, at littlefreelibrary.org. And if you get picked, you'll be responsible for keeping it stocked and maintained.
1: So, wait a minute here.
0: So you get to use the Pizza Hut name. That's about it.
1: So you're advertising for Pizza Hut and you're doing all the work.
0: Yep.
1: Unless you maybe sneak one of those personal pans for yourself, because that should pay off.
0: You get some pizza. There you go.

0: 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Do you know that?
1: What?
0: Yeah, we're going to try to teach you something. Things you didn't know yesterday, maybe. Coming up on the Moe and Stick Man Show.

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0: It's time for Moe and Stickman's Things You Didn't Know Yesterday. Maybe.
1: Did you know that some land snails can remain dormant for several years during extreme drought?
2: Really?
1: Yep. Things you didn't know yesterday. Maybe. Did you know that a person may produce

0: several thousand gallons of saliva over a lifetime.
1: That's gross.
0: Potentially, around 10,000 gallons of spit.
1: That's so gross.
0: And finally, things you didn't know yesterday. Maybe. Did you know that 4% of U.S. drivers admit to reading physical books on paper while driving?
1: What? That's crazy.
2: This has been Mo and Stickman's Things You Didn't Know Yesterday. Maybe.

0: long after you wake up does it take before you say your first cuss word of the day?
1: To think a while.
0: Yeah. Okay, whatever. We'll talk about it coming up on the Moe and Stickman Show.

0: No, she's not.
1: So, I don't know.
0: But she's not a no-cusser either. Let's just clarify
1: I'm
0: that.
1: No, I'm not. But it's not... I don't even know... I feel that I could go a day and not even say a bad word.
0: Wow. According to a new report, the average American drops their first cuss word at exactly 10:54 in the morning.
1: That early in the day?
0: About 1 in 4 of us don't even make it to 9 a.m.
1: Really?
0: So what are we cussing about? Here's the thing. What are we cussing about? Money, not getting enough sleep. I mean, the alarm clock go off. You're like, health concerns, work. They say the average American experiences more than 3 stressful events every day. Yeah, I believe that.
1: Or stub your toe. That's really when I think I let one out.
0: Whack your shin on a trailer hitch. You know, those things.
1: Run into the door. Don't realize it. Those are the moments that get me.
2: This

0: I'm going to pretend that I know something about science. Scientists have discovered radio waves coming from a planet 63 light years away from Earth.
1: Really?
0: Now, they have not deciphered.

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0: The headline reads, Dolly Parton stars in Cup of Ambition coffee commercial filmed before her passing.
1: That's cool.
0: I mean, yeah, but

0: When else was she going to film it? Certainly wasn't after.
1: That's true, although Dolly's kind of like Chuck Norris.
0: Will live forever.
1: I feel as if maybe it could happen.
0: That's right.

Every concert has loud moments. Acoustic Christmas has quiet ones. The kind where the crowd doesn't make a sound, but everyone's hanging on every word. Those are the moments you'll remember. This year's Acoustic Christmas is December 8th at the Midland, starring Gavin Adcock.

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1: Following a busy 2026 tour season, an acting slot on Marshalls, and a tenure as coach on The Voice in 2027, Riley Green will head out on the That's Just Me tour starting April 1st in Spokane, Washington.
2: Man.
1: In addition to the concerts, Riley is partnering with high schools in the areas where he'll perform to get the students to create Riley-inspired content, banners, artwork, pep rallies, band performances, and cheerleading routines. 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
2: Kenny Chesney takes touring rehearsals pretty seriously. 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And since he's got the place to himself, Kenny says that he's played flag football on the field, even watched games on the giant screen. Now, he hasn't said what it costs to rent the stadium for a week, but you can pretty well bet it ain't cheap.
1: Right?
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0: About whether or not they took a shower that day.
1: Ew. Well, if you're going to lie about it, people are still going to figure it
0: They're
1: out.
0: They're still going to know.
1: Based on how you smell. No, that is not the A.
0: That's not the A. All right, so what is the A?
1: Turns out 92% of teenagers are honest about their real name on social media.
0: For real.
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0: I just want you to know I am 100% telling the truth. Stickman is my name.
1: No, you're not. You're one of those people.

0: that puts the wraps on it for the Mo and Stickman Show. Before we go, though, we've talked about this today. The average person says their first cuss word of the day before 10:54 a.m. Y'all got some time. Get out there and start cussing.
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0: Say goodbye, Mo.
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2: Good morning.
0: Jenny.
2: Good morning.
0: Jagger.
3: Good morning.
4: Rise and shine.
3: Good morning.
2: Good morning, everybody.
0: Jenny and Jagger in the morning.
4: Now that I have my coffee.
5: Let's get it.
6: Oh, it's almost 6 o'clock. We're here early.
2: We're early?
6: We get overtime pay for that?
2: We might. Sure we do. I'm sure we do.
6: I'm kidding. Good morning, everybody.
7: Morning.
2: Hi, friends. It's Friday.
6: It is Friday.
7: It is Red Friday. I would actually like to give a very preemptive you're welcome to all of our coworkers for unknowingly walking through a spider web as I walked through our front door this morning.
6: Sorry, I'm not home right now. I'm walking into spider webs.
2: Yeah.
7: Oh my gosh.
2: Gwen.
7: Is that not one of the like worst feelings ever?
6: Yes.
7: When you unknowingly walk into a spider web?
2: Because here's the thing. Ew. They're sticky little things, right?
6: They are sticky.
2: And here's all I can think after I've walked through it. Because it's not really the web part. It's like, did the spider land on my body?
7: Right.
2: Do I have a nest?
6: Yeah, oh yeah.
2: You know what I mean?
6: Oh, gosh.
7: I don't get that far. Oh. It's more of a, get the what? Come on.
2: All of it.
7: Jenny, it's weird though, because you and I go in the same door, and you got here just a little before me.
2: Yeah.
7: And we have another coworker that also goes in the same door, and he was here before me. So I don't know. That spider just dropped down and made a web, apparently, after you got here.
2: Oh,
7: in
2: hail
7: that, like,
2: to
7: little
2: the knob.
7: Window.
2: No.
6: No, it takes some time to do that. They're little. It takes a long time to build a web.
2: They're little unless they're a tarantula.
7: I don't know. It's weird. Or, I don't know, it's a double door. Maybe you went in the other one.
6: Maybe.
7: I don't know.
2: We're talking about, hold on, just to paint the picture here.
7: Yeah.
2: We're talking the front doors.
7: Front door.
2: If you pick up a prize here at Odyssey Incorporated, you probably come and get through those doors.
7: Walked right through one.
2: I opened the right-hand door, and I walked in. And are you telling me, like, in that little, that little, like, middle area between the second door? Or it was before you get to the first
7: door? You're still outdoors.
2: Yeah, I didn't see anything. I didn't feel anything either.
7: Or maybe it was right in there. All I know is I kind of lost track of time because there's that moment of just like, come on.
2: Yeah, it's a bad feeling.
7: Yeah.
2: I used to yell for my dad. Like, my room was in the basement of our home. And because it was a downstairs bedroom, we always got spiders down there.
6: Oh, yeah.
2: I know, it gives me the willies.
6: I'm not a big spider fan either, guys.
2: And he always knew because I was like, Dad! He'd come down with his gut. No, I'm kidding, he didn't.
6: Oh, my God.
7: No. Just a shoe.
6: Oh, my goodness.
7: Well, that's taken care of. I walked through it, guys. No one else will now.
2: Yeah.
6: Well, thanks.
2: You took one for the team.
6: Yeah.
7: I'm that kind of guy.
2: I know you are.
6: Mm-hmm.
2: I appreciate you. Appreciate you.
7: Thank you.
2: By the way, if you want to see a Matt appreciation post, I put one up yesterday for you on our gram.
7: Oh.
2: We'd love for you to follow us at 1065thewolf.com. That's not where you'd follow us. You follow us at Wolf Kansas City on Instagram.
6: There you go.
2: You see Matt. Fun.
6: Matt is fun.
7: I'm here.
6: Yeah. Oh my gosh. Hey, by the way, today, last chance to win Brooks and Dunn tickets.
2: Nope.
7: No.
6: We don't have them anymore?
2: He didn't get the memo.
7: No.
6: Was there a memo?
7: Nah, I was going to tell you when he got in here. No, unfortunately, no.
6: Things that would have been helpful to know yesterday.
7: Yeah.
2: You know what we

0: Do you know what we do have?
1: Yes.
0: Jenny and Jagger in the Morning mugs. In fact, if you're listening right now to this nonsense and you're going to continue to stay with us this morning, just call us. You want a mug?
2: Yeah.
0: 913-933-1065. Let's give away a mug.
2: Okay, cool. Wow. All right. Okay, good.
0: What a wild time we're having in here this morning.
2: Well, it's Friday.
0: Thank God.
2: It's Corey Kent on The Wolf.

0: It's the all-new 106.5 The Wolf with Jenny and Jagger in the morning and 106-minute music sweeps all day. Let's see. Today, sunny. It says becoming sunny, Jenny. I like that.
1: Becoming.
0: Well, because right now it's dark.
1: We've had kind of a crap.
0: But it does say becoming sunny.
1: That makes sense, though.
0: High of 65 tonight. Clear. How about this low tonight? I thought it was cold coming in this morning. Tonight's low all the way down to 49.
1: No, stop.
0: It's going to be like frosty out there.
1: Excited.
0: Saturday, we're looking at sunny, high around 70. For Sunday, sunny again, high is 73. I'm even looking further into the future, Jenny. Monday and Tuesday, really nice days as well. Sunny, no rain in the forecast.
1: That's the fall I signed up for.
0: That's the fall you signed up for. Right now, as you get going this morning, it's only 57.
1: Okay, but it feels good. I'm gonna tell you, I wore a hoodie and I'm just right with it. You know,
0: you're good.
1: And it's red. Go Red Friday.
0: Yeah.
1: Okay. I have something really fun to talk about. The most played artists on country radio over the last 20 years.
0: Really?
1: Yeah. A big list came out, and we're gonna dive deep in your Nashville Nuggets.
0: Ooh, I wonder how many of them I'll get right.
1: Could this guy be on it, Cole Swindell?
0: Maybe.
1: We just don't know.
0: We'll find out.
1: We are gonna find out. Promise.
0: On the Wolf.

0: yeah. My last single Saturday night.
1: Hi, 106.5 The Wolf. Good morning.
2: Good morning.
3: Well, you are bright-eyed and bushy-tailed. Who's this?
2: Zach.
3: Hi, Zach. How are you?
2: Great. Yourselves?
3: Ready for the weekend, clearly.
1: Yeah, Zach, it's been a weird start to the day for us. How you doing?
2: You know, not too bad. Just driving a little traffic.
1: Okay.
3: Yeah, a little traffic. How do you feel about, you know, let's bring this up, something we talked about yesterday, the daylight savings time thing. We're going to find out, Matt says, within like 30 days, we're going to find out, you know, if it's going to stay this way or if we're going to do the old time flip like we always do. How do you feel about it? Because you're driving to work in the dark right now.
2: I would love it if it stayed.
1: Oh, interesting.
3: Really interesting, yeah.
2: Yeah.
3: Yeah.
1: Okay.
3: That's it. All right. Hey, good talk.
1: Are you going to work right now?
2: I am.
3: What do you do?
2: I work for U.S. Gypsum in North Kansas City.
3: For U.S. what?
2: U.S. Gypsum.
3: Gypsum. Oh, like wow. Gypsum. Stone? Is that stone? Yeah. Is that what gypsum
2: Nope.
3: Is?
2: Paper. Like,
3: oh, paper!
2: Drywall paper.
1: Oh, okay.
3: Why do we suck today?
1: I thought it was a stone, too.
3: It sounded like a stone.
1: Wow, it's a weird... Yeah, our brains are still waking up, apparently.
3: Here's the thing. We know why you called, and that was just to get your mug, and you're getting one, a Jenny and Jagger in the Morning mug. How about that?
2: Excellent.
1: Okay. Awesome, Zach.
3: You be careful out there with all the gypsum.
1: Hang on a second, buddy, okay?
2: All right.

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0: Been named to the 2026 Time 100 Next list. Have you guys ever heard about that before?
1: I'm all aware of it, yes.
0: Okay, it honors the world's most influential rising stars. So cool. Let's go, Megan.
1: That's very cool.
0: Good for
1: you.
0: So she stands out as the sole country music artist selected for this year's prestigious list. Pop singer Tate McRae, she's got that fun song with Morgan Wallen.
1: Oh, yeah.
0: Okay, we love Tate. Penned a heartfelt tribute for the Time feature. You know how they do this. Another celebrity. Another musician.
1: Yeah, because Tate was last year on the list.
0: So then they sort of passed the baton.
1: Exactly.
0: So this is what Tate had to say about Megan Maroney. She praised Megan's rare storytelling abilities and wittily noted how Megan has somehow figured out how to turn terrible men into extremely successful songs, which is both a talent and an incredible public service. Let's
1: go. Gosh. Yeah, that's a nice comment.
0: That's funny, right?
1: Love that. Yeah, it's very good.
0: All right, the list of the most played artists at country radio over the last 20 years
1: has been released.
0: Yeah, so we're talking 2006 to 2026.
1: Okay.
0: Do you want to take a guess? I'm not going to tell you until we get there with the list, but do you want to take a guess who the number one most played artist at country radio has been over the last 20 years?
1: Morgan Wallen.
0: Okay.
2: Oh, you're looking at me.
0: Yeah.
2: I'm going to say like Luke Bryan.
0: Okay. All right. Solid guesses.
1: Okay. Mm-hmm. Are they in the top 10?
0: Well, I'll tell you this. Your top 10, speaking of. Okay. Right. So I'm going to give you 10 through 6. All right.
1: Okay.
0: 10, Carrie Underwood.
1: Okay.
2: Yeah.
0: By the way, notably, only the only female on the list. Isn't that crazy?
1: And by the way, literally 20 years of her career.
0: Yeah.
1: Because I think 20 years ago is when she debuted.
0: Yeah.
1: How about that?
0: Yeah. 9, Keith Urban.
1: Okay.
0: 8, Zach Brown Band.
1: Okay.
2: Yeah.
0: 7, Tim McGraw.
1: Hmm.
0: 6, Kenny Chesney.
1: Oh.
0: And here are your top 5.
1: Cool. I never let my
0: heart go. There's Morgan at number 5.
1: It's number 5. Okay, at least I'm in the top 5.
0: Yeah. Blake Shelton at number 4. Most played artists at country radio. Luke Combs at number 3.
1: Nice.
0: Oh, there's your Luke Bryan, Matt, number 2. Number 1. Jason Aldean.
1: No way!
0: Yeah!
1: Wow!
0: Good job, Jason. Proud of you.
1: What a list.
0: And you can hear all of these artists and more right here on 106.5 The Wolf.
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0: Sometimes it feels like the news is full of things that have never happened before. 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
1: Do we all remember when Paris Hilton was best known for going, "That's hot"?
0: Oh, yeah.
1: Remember that?
0: I remember that.
1: That's hot. Everything's hot. Well, Jagger, are you here to tell me that a quality that we all have is hot?
0: I have a survey for you guys.
1: Tell us everything.
0: There's a survey that says being a nerd is considered hot now.
2: Well, let's get those nerds!
3: Nerds!
2: Nerds!
0: So being called a nerd,
1: yes,
0: it used to be an insult.
1: Yeah.
0: But now a new survey reveals that 83% of people would rather take it now as a compliment.
1: I would 100% agree with this. I have owned my nerddom at this phase of life, and I wish everybody everywhere at any age would just own it. Aren't we all sort of nerds at our core?
0: I think so.
4: About something.
1: Right. So yeah. Speak to the three of us. I could say we're self-proclaimed nerds and we're good with it.
0: Well,
1: like, really good with it.
0: More than 2/3, 69%, see themselves as at least somewhat nerdy, like Jenny said. And 95% said that they would date someone much smarter than themselves. So that's a high list, right?
1: Yeah.
0: And this is the best part. It seems that intelligence is now considered attractive.
1: Uh-huh.
0: As 58% say flexing history knowledge on a date is straight up hot.
1: Watch out, ladies. Matt Gaffney.

0: Kowalski is a married man.
1: Yes. And that's the only kind of books I read are history books, basically.
0: Well, and we know, Matt has said it before on this very program, that if you were not in radio, you would love to be a geologist.
1: I find it fascinating.
2: Well, there you go.
1: We could have a conversation about plate tectonics.
2: Yeah.
1: If you want to.
0: Talk slower.
1: Let's not right now, though. But we can later if you want to.
2: Okay.
1: That and so geology and geography.
2: I'm
1: a total map nerd. I have a globe in my house. I love just looking at the globe and seeing what the world looks like. In fact, I play a daily map game.
2: Oh.
1: Every single day. It's called Map Tap. I'm actually playing with my wife.
0: God, I love you even more.
1: Friends. Map Tap.
0: Map Tap.
1: Guys, it's really fun. It tells you the location. You have no idea where it is on the globe, and you got to try to hit it.
2: Okay.
1: On like a Google Earth.
0: You get it right most of the time?
1: I'm okay. My wife whoops me every single day, though.
2: Okay.
0: Tap that map.
1: Map Tap.
2: Jenny,
1: every day.
2: What would you say is a nerdy quality of yours?
0: Be honest, I don't even know where to begin with this because I truly feel like everything I do is nerdy. I mean, I could bore you with all of my true crimedom, right? Because I deeply investigate all cases that happened at any point in history.
2: Yes.
0: But I would say right now my nerdiest quality is my favorite thing to do is like a Sunday morning on the porch with my coffee watching birds.
2: But that's become trendy. That's a hot thing right now.
0: I'm telling you, nerds are hot.
2: There you go.
0: I just enjoy it. And I would really want to get, I have this perfect spot. My husband, I hope he's listening. I would just love him to hang for me this particular bird feeder that I saw that I will attract, you know, the specific kinds of birds. And I could just sit there and watch and have a book and learn about the different, not breed. What am I trying to say? You know what I'm saying? The different
2: types of species. Types of birds?
0: Yeah, I couldn't think of the word.
2: Okay.
0: But there's so many things, Jagger.
2: Oh.
1: Jenny, you're a budding ornithologist.
0: I didn't even know that's what that was called.
1: I believed I got that right.
2: Wow, well, you are a nerd.
0: Thank you. Jagger, why are you a nerd?
2: Well, you know why I'm a nerd.
0: Well, I do, but I want you to tell the people.
2: I have a fun fact for everything.
0: Jagger has fun facts. Fun facts.
2: I found one last night. I just told Jenny off the air, Matt. I don't know if you heard me say this. Take It Easy by the Eagles.
0: Take it easy.
1: Yes.
2: Great. One of the best rock songs of all time, in my opinion. Great song, right? Written by Glenn Frey of the Eagles. And also written by Jackson Browne. Didn't know that.
0: I didn't know that either. But
2: that's
0: thing
2: a fun
0: is,
2: fact.
0: He genuinely, like, people think he's just, you know, occasionally will pop out a fun fact. How many do you think we get a morning, Matt, like, off the air fun facts?
1: Approaching a dozen some days?
0: 100%. 100%.
1: You're just filled with so much information.
2: Thank you.
1: You are, I call him an encyclopedia on the regular.
2: Oh, okay. I'll take that as a compliment.
1: You should.
0: We enjoy our nerddom. Yeah.
2: I'm okay with it.
0: All right. Well, just know that if you too are a nerd, hot.
2: That's it's straight up hot.
0: Hot fire.
2: It's straight up hot right now.
0: Sizzling.
2: Yes.
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0: is the all-new 106.5 The Wolf with Jenny and Jagger in the morning and 106-minute music sweeps all day. And Jenny, today is, of course, October 2nd.
1: Mm-hmm.
0: I want to tell you why October 2026 is going to be epic.
1: Tell me everything.
0: Are you ready?
1: Yes.
0: We have 5 Fridays in October of 2026.
1: Ooh, love that.
0: That means we have 5 Saturdays in 2026 of October.
1: Bonus.
0: There's going to be a Hunter Moon this month.
1: A Hunter Moon?
0: A Hunter Moon.
1: Do we know what that means? Does that mean that you get weirder? Because we're definitely all feeling weird.
0: I'm already feeling weird. I don't need a Hunter Moon to feel weird, Jenny.
1: Any moon will do.
0: Exactly. Any moon will do. And of course, we know we talked about this on the show this week. Clocks fall back on Halloween.
1: Yeah.
0: So that means we do get the extra hour of sleep.
1: And isn't Halloween on a Friday or Saturday?
0: It's on a Saturday.
1: Is it?
0: Yes.
1: What time it was on the weekend, which is so glorious.
0: It's on a Saturday.
1: Nothing worse than when it's on like a Tuesday.
0: So that won't happen again until 2037. So what we're experiencing for this October won't happen again until 2037. So enjoy those 5 Fridays, those 5 Saturdays, all that stuff.

0: stuff.
1: Is what you're saying happy fall, y'all?
0: Yeah.
1: I knew it.
0: Happy fall, y'all.
1: My favorite thing to say this time of year.
0: Hunter Moon, we're going to do more digging into that.
1: Hunter Moon. Yeah, I don't know what that means, but cool.
0: Every moon makes me weird. It's okay.

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1: Wake up.
2: Good morning.
0: Jenny.
2: Good morning.
0: Jagger.
3: Good morning.
4: Rise and shine.
3: Good morning.
2: Good morning, everybody.
0: Jenny and Jagger in the morning.
5: Now that I have my coffee.
6: It is just before 7 a.m. Oh, getting closer and closer to the weekend. It's Friday morning.
2: Yes, it is. Okay, Jagger, you and I, Gen X.
6: Yes.
2: Our resident millennial, Matthew Gapsky.
6: There he is.
2: Gen Z has a request of you, Mr. Millennial.
7: Okay, I'm listening.
2: They want you to retire.
6: What?
2: Have you not seen this? Is a growing sentiment on TikTok.
6: No, I've not seen
7: retire
6: this.
7: From what?
2: Your job, so they can have it.
7: I'm 40.
6: Wait, hold on a second. Gen Z wants millennials to retire.
2: Yeah, they do. They want to retire. Would you just step aside so they can get some of that working cash?
7: Oh, no.
2: Now, the big problem with that is that millennials, and I'm sure Matt will concur here, that have bills to pay too.
6: Yeah.
2: And the boomers are also being called out by other creators. And the response to make it clear that they'd love to retire, but they absolutely can't afford to. I mean, retiring nowadays is really, really tough.
6: Yeah, it's become tougher and tougher.
7: What
6: like, why are they picking on me?
7: What are these people on?
2: I don't know.
7: What are they smoking?
2: Well, they're not on the radio, I can tell you that. Because they want you to get out of here so they can have your job.
7: What's the official retirement age? I'm like decades away from that.
6: He is. He's actually very young for retirement.
7: I retire at 40? Are you going to pay for all my bills and kids and everything else?
2: I support you in your journey.
7: Get your job, Gen Z. My bank account's wide open. Funnel the money right in there. Retire. Are you nuts?
6: I think you hit a nerve, Jenny. I think you hit a nerve.
7: Who are these Gen Z people saying that?
2: They're clearly talking
7: out of their you-know-what.
2: They're talking on TikTok about it, and they're putting out a message to the world.
7: Why don't you put down your TikTok and go get a job yourself?
2: Oh,
7: we're not taking them all up. There's jobs out there.
6: He's fired up.
7: Go to work.
2: Hey, everybody. Good morning.
6: Good morning.
2: Red Friday.
7: Jeez.
2: Yeah.
6: Matt, I want you to take a deep breath. Please, just
2: take a deep breath.
6: Take a deep breath.
2: In through your nose, out through your mouth.
6: Oosa. Don't you feel better?
2: I think he's loving life again.
7: No, I think it worked.
6: He's still mad.
7: What's wrong with those people?
6: He's still mad.
7: Retire.
6: Wait.
2: You can't retire.
7: We're not even 50 yet.
2: You're the blue. We need you.

0: kick a dust up.
1: It's the Daily Dirt. The Daily Dirt. The Daily Dirt. Might have a little dirt on my boots. It's the Daily Dirt with Jenny and Jagger in the morning.
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3: All right, Matt, what are three things we need to know this morning?
4: Thank you. Good morning. Okay, something I've actually seen come up before in Kansas City, but it's going to go on the ballot. Kansas City, Missouri voters will decide in April whether or not to approve funding for a citywide monorail system.
3: Oh, wow.
2: That was a big topic for a while in Kansas City years ago. And you know what? Back then I thought, I don't know if it'll ever happen. I don't know. I think it could happen now.
4: Well, given the way the streetcars have progressed.
2: Right.
4: Maybe. Mm-hmm. I don't know. The KCMO City Council approved the ordinance to put this question to the voters. If voters say yes, the city would be authorized to seek federal funding for a monorail system, as well as conversion of existing roads and an electric bus shuttle service. City documents say the monorail would run from the Kansas City International Airport to the KC Zoo and Aquarium, making stops in the Northland, downtown, and more. Also, I think Union Station would become a little bit more of a transportation hub than it already is.
2: Yeah.
4: So, and then the shuttle buses, the electric shuttle buses in this plan would expand the service from the monorail out. So you... Sounds like you may be able to hop on one of these electric buses to get to the monorail line.
2: I'm here for it. I think that would be really cool.
3: That's very nice.
4: There's like sales tax funding and stuff that goes into it. So I would encourage you, go figure it out because it's going to be on the ballot next year.
3: Mm-hmm. Okay.
4: In KCMO.
3: All right.
4: Okay. All right. Hey, next story caught my eye because a St. Louis man recently discovered that his biological father was actually a musical superstar.
3: Whoa.
4: Okay. So, I don't know if I'm saying his name right, but his name's Michael Gosling. He was placed up for adoption as an infant. He grew up with wonderful adoptive parents, according to him.
3: Mm-hmm.
4: But things kind of opened up when a half-brother he didn't know existed did one of those 23andMe DNA tests.
3: Oh.
2: Fascinating.
4: Uh-huh.
2: Yeah.
4: So all of a sudden, he got connected up with his biological mother.
3: Oh.
4: Who then connected him up to his biological father. And as he's on the phone with the biological father, meeting him, getting to know him, he said, "Hey, well, Dad, what do you do for a living?" His father explained he was a musician and getting ready to tour through St. Louis that summer.
3: Oh.
4: That music superstar, Michael McDonald.
2: Wow.
3: How about this?
4: Brothers.
3: Could you imagine?
2: Wow.
4: That's his dad.
3: One of the best voices of all time.
2: Guys, that's wild.
3: Wow.
2: So he had no idea.
4: Had no idea. He knew he was adopted his whole life. But once the 23andMe thing connected him up with his biological family, he figured this out. He said they eventually got to meet in person. And Michael Gosling said, "Michael McDonald just put his arms out, gave me a big old bear hug, told me he loved me. I told him the same."
3: Oh, wow. How sweet is this?
2: That is so amazing.
4: So they've been connecting and staying in touch ever
2: really
4: since.
2: Really cool story. Really, really cool story.
3: Oh my gosh. I Googled Matt. He looks just like his dad.
2: Does he really? Oh, I'm
3: Jenny,
2: Googling
3: you go
2: now.
3: Check it out.
2: Hold
3: there's
2: on.
3: You can see
2: together.
3: There's a big resemblance between this Michael and Michael McDonald. Yeah.
2: And his new son.
3: Oh my gosh.
2: Oh, I put new song. I'm his son. No,
3: what a great story, though. Could you imagine? Hey, who's Dad, what do you do? Oh, this is me.
2: Yeah, you may have heard. And then what's really funny, he's like, "No, never heard that before. I have no idea." Oh my gosh, he does look just like him.
3: He looks just like him.
2: Guys, that's wild.
3: I love it. Could you imagine in his lifetime if somebody said, "Hey, you look like somebody famous." And then all of a sudden, years later, he is related to that famous
2: person.
3: That's
2: my dad. Yeah. Okay,
4: dad.
2: Cool. Wow. Very cool. Wow. Love that story. Thank you.
4: How about that? Yeah, you're absolutely welcome.
2: So
4: hey, and finally, of course, it is a Red Friday.
3: Yes.
4: This is a huge Red Friday because it is a big game on Sunday. 3:25 kickoff. The Chiefs are taking on the Raiders.
3: Oh, that's very Chris Berman of you.
4: Yeah, I know. Out in Vegas. We're out in their home stadium, as we've been calling it Arrowhead West for a while.
2: Uh-huh.
4: So I'm kind of hoping Chiefs fans show up like they usually do, but the Raiders are 3-0. The Chiefs are 3-0. This is a big game. Ooh. early in the season.
2: I mean, really, go sports. I'm
4: go
2: super excited
4: sports.
2: For this one.
3: Go Chiefs!
4: Let's go Chiefs!
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3: All Jenny has to do is bat her eyes against whatever she wants.
2: I wish. Ask my husband. That's not true.

0: 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Who's got a straitjacket?
1: 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I don't.
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all for today. Enjoy this. Enjoy the forecast for the next 5 days or so. Today, it's going to be sunny with a high of 65 tonight, clear and cold. How about this for a cold temperature for a low? 49. That's probably the first time it's been 49 in months. For the weekend, it looks kind of amazing. Tomorrow, sunny, high of 70. That looks awesome. Sunday, sunny again, high of 73. And as we get into Monday and Tuesday, sunny again, high of 69 on Monday. Tuesday, sunny with a high around 76. Now it's 57 at the Wolf.

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2: Megan Maroney has been named to the 2026 Times 100 Next list. We've heard of this?
1: Oh, yeah, I've heard of it.
2: Yeah, honors the world's most influential rising stars. Megan stands out as the sole country music artist selected for this year's prestigious list. Pop singer Tate McRae, who, you're correct, I think, she

0: Come on. Doing the Lord's work.
1: Oh my goodness.
0: The list of the most played artists at country radio over the last 20 years is out. All right. So we're talking 2006 to 2026.
1: Okay.
0: It's been released and we're going to give you the top 10. Okay. So we'll go at number 10 with the only female notably on this list is Carrie Underwood.
1: Okay. Okay.
0: Number 9, Keith Urban.
2: Mm-hmm. Yep.
0: Number 8, Zac Brown Band.
1: Okay.
2: Oh, yeah.
0: Coming in hot. Number 7, Tim McGraw.
1: Okay.
0: Number 6, I'm actually surprised he's not a little higher on the list, is Kenny Chesney.
1: Okay.
0: Okay, but we're going to give you right now your top 5. These are the most played artists at country radio over the last 20 years. I never let my heart go. Let's go, Morgan.
1: I would have picked him for number 1.
0: Yeah. I just hit the brake. Yeah, the boys. Blake Shelton.
1: Hey.
0: At number 4.
1: Okay.
0: Luke, one of the Lukes, Luke Combs.
1: Oh, that's a great pick right there.
0: At number 3, Luke Bryan at number 2.
1: The Lukes back to back.
0: The Lukes. Jason Aldean, number 1.
1: Wow, that's a good list.
0: The most played artist at country radio over the last 20 years.
1: That's awesome.
0: Yeah.
3: He's gonna knock you out. Are you gonna knock him out? He's gonna knock you out. Are you gonna knock him out? It's Jagger's Knowledge Knockout with Jenny and Jagger in the morning.
1: Jenny, I love your I love pop culture trivia. That's what this is all about.
0: I know, and I don't usually tell you the topic ahead of time, and I'm not going to get real specific, but I will say yesterday was for the 80s kids, and I felt bad. Our contestant was a 90s kid all the way.
1: Oh, yeah. That was fun, though. You did TV show things yesterday.
0: Yeah, today it's for the 90s kids. I will tell you that much, okay?
1: Oh, that's all? Okay.
0: Yeah,
1: all
0: it's right. Jagger's Knowledge Knockout, pop culture trivia, all over the place, a little potpourri of 90s culture trivia there. So,
1: potpourri.
0: Call if you want to be our contestant, 913-933-1065, and we'll give you a Jenny and Jagger in the Morning mug if you win today.
1: Oh, wow. That's a cool prize.
0: All right. So, Jagger, we've got to get you out of here into isolation.
1: Okay.
0: Goodbye.
1: Bye.
0: And caller 10, we're looking for you right now with the Wolf. Good luck.
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0: pill to see how deep the rabbit hole goes. That's a 50-50 shot right there.
1: The red pill.
0: It is the red pill.
2: Yeah,
0: nicely
2: all right.
0: done. Okay. And what band's 90s album cover features a baby swimming underwater toward a dollar bill on a fish hook? What's the band or the album name? Can you give me either or?
1: I can't think of it.
0: That's all right. That's okay. You got one out of three, Brenda. So hang on. We're going to get Jagger out of isolation and let him take a turn, okay?
1: Okay.
0: All right, hang on.

0: She's going to be a part of our Wolf's Acoustic Christmas in December. That is Stella Lefty. It's 106.5 The Wolf with Jenny and Jagger in the morning.
1: It's Red Friday. It's Friday anyway, which means...
0: Oh, is it time for something?
1: We do something special.
0: Are we supposed to do something fun right now?
1: I think so.
0: Matt, are we ready to go?
2: Dude, we are so ready to go.
0: Can we jumpstart it right now?
2: Jumpstart it. Let's go.
3: It's time to get the weekend rolling.
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0: Let's go.
2: Yo, Chumbawamba.
1: Pissing the night away.
0: Wow, Matt. Matt's doing it for me back to back.

0: little Charlie Daniels band for you. Get that fiddle out.
1: You're on fire today.
0: Let's go.
1: Not today, Satan.
2: When the devil finished, Johnny said, well, you're pretty good, old son. Just sit down in that chair right there and let me show you how it's done.

0: What's up, Lister family in Eudora? Drew from Gardner on my way to school.
1: Yeah.
0: Happy Friday.
1: Yes.
0: Nikki and Lee Summit loves the music.
1: Oh, thank you.
0: Same girl, same.
2: We love it. With Jenny and Jagger on The Wolf.

0: hilarious. Hilarious.
1: Hi, Jessica and Ben. Hi, Griffin and Harrison. Jeter, listening on the way to first grade. Jagger is their favorite.
0: Oh, thank you.

0: time.
1: And you have the face. I'll crank it up.
2: It's the Jumpstart with Jenny and Jagger. The all-new 106.5. The Wolf.
3: We're

0: James and Wells. James and Tammy rocking out in Leavenworth. Let's go. Griffin Harrison. Maggie. What's up? Overland Park.
1: Yes, what's up?
0: Are you guys dancing? Yes, we are.
2: We're way down yonder on the Chattahoochee. It gets hotter than a hoochie coochie.

0: town in Georgia. Dad, turn it down. 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
1: Oh.
0: Kids.
1: A cover starship. La, la, la, la, la. Let's go.

0: Oh, yeah. Gunpowder and lead.
1: I'm sweating.
0: It's the all-new 106.5 The Wolf with Jenny and Jagger in the morning.
1: Could I please give a little shout-out?
0: You sure can.
1: And actually, Jagger, you should explain how this item in my hands actually got to me.
0: Okay, here's what happened. Yesterday afternoon, I was wrapping up after I did a couple other things here at the station, and I went into our office. We share an office. We have two desks that face each other.
1: We feel very important in there.
0: And I couldn't help but laugh at the fact that as I'm walking in the office, I see something new on your side of the desk.
1: Yep.
0: And I'm like, that looked like something for the police
1: bureau
0: put on your desk.
1: The FBI, something like that.
0: And so somebody left you, I guess, a gift, Jenny.
1: Well, because here's what it says on it, okay? It says, to be opened by authorized personnel only. And then in big black letters on a red background, it says evidence.
0: Oh, my goodness. I thought it was like legit evidence. Somebody left you.
1: Well, it's legit to me.
0: Yeah.
2: Sure looks like it.
0: Actually, we have the person on line one that left you this present.
1: Is this Sabrina?
3: Hi.
1: Is this Wolf
3: member number 43?
1: Yeah. Sabrina.
0: Hi, Sabrina.
3: Good morning. Sabrina. Good
1: morning. On this official evidence, it says to Jenny from Wolfpack member number 43, Sabrina, keep on being so gosh darn delightful.
0: Aww.
1: Look, I'm going to give it my all. But I can't believe my weekend plans are set.
3: Yes.
1: Unsolved case files. And I haven't opened it yet because it seems too official to open right here in the studio. I feel like I need to be in my office.
2: You don't want to taint any evidence.
3: I think you have to be ready to, like, solve the crime. You have to be, you know, in go mode.
0: You have to be in go mode, Jenny.
1: The murder mystery game that lets you be a cold case detective. Let's go.
0: Sabrina, that looks legit. When I saw that in the office, I was like, uh-oh, what did Jenny get herself into? <That's what
3: laughs> I couldn't pass it up. I love to shop, and I was like, Jenny, this is right. I was hoping you don't already own it.
1: No, I do not, Sabrina. What you've done here is provided me whatever entertainment I need for the weekend because I will be solving this case by Monday. I'll have an update for everybody. Did I solve the cold case?
3: I will tune in. I will be looking forward to that.
0: Oh.
1: What a thoughtful gesture. Truly, Sabrina, that was totally the sweetest thing to do. I just thank you. That was what a kind gesture.
3: And you're welcome. I just threw it in that little box. I'm like, I hope it finds its way to where it needs to go.
0: It found its way to Jenny's desk. And I saw it this morning and I brought it into her because I was like, wait, this is something Jenny hasn't seen yet. So I brought it in.
1: Think whoever got the mail here was like, oh, yeah, that's got to be for Jenny.
0: I love that. Sabrina, it's very thoughtful of you.
1: It's known by all my crime junkie status. Sabrina, I hope you have the best weekend. Truly, thank you for listening to our show, for the gift. Unnecessary, but incredibly kind. And don't you worry, girl. I'm going to put this to good use immediately.
3: Thanks, guys. Thanks for always putting a smile on everyone's face.
0: You're so welcome. Thank you. Have a great weekend.
3: You too.
0: Thanks. Bye-bye. Oh, how sweet.
1: So sweet, right?
0: We appreciate Sabrina, don't we?
1: Evidence.
0: You have evidence in your hands.
1: Old case.
0: Oh, my goodness, Jenny.

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2: Jenny.
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2: Jagger.
4: Good morning.
2: Rise and shine.
4: Good morning.
1: Good morning, everybody.
2: Jenny and Jagger in the morning.
5: Now that I have my coffee.
6: Let's get it.
7: Well, it's just after 8 a.m. It's Friday morning, and Jenny, true crime Jenny, are your superpowers tingling today?
1: They are in deep tingle mode, and here's why. Not only was sweet Wolfpack member number 43, Sabrina, kind enough to give me a cold case file to solve over the weekend.
7: Yeah, I see that.
1: It's sort of a cool game I'm going to play. But the headline today, Gypsy Rose, back in the news, believes her ex, Ken Erker, died of an overdose. That's right. He passed away at the young age of 30-something. Would you say like 32, 33?
7: 33.
1: It's really weird, isn't it?
7: That is weird.
1: She says that it was an overdose.
8: Sure, Jan.
1: Are we all thinking the same thing, right?
7: I think we're thinking, you're kind of looking like you're guilty.
1: Okay, for those unfamiliar, and I feel like by now everybody's heard of Gypsy Rose Blanchard, right?
7: Yeah.
1: Well, first of all, her partner and the father of her child was found deceased, and that is sad, and I'm very sorry to hear that news.
7: Mm-hmm.
1: Found unresponsive at a residence in Louisiana yesterday.
7: Right.
1: Which was his 34th birthday.
7: Oh, I thought he was 33.
1: Yeah, whatever. Nonetheless, you're way too young to just die.
7: Okay.
1: Right? And Gypsy Rose has come out and said, yes, that she believes it was from an overdose. Now, I mean, it could
8: sure
1: be.
8: Sure,
1: Jan. Yeah, it could be, but we don't know. And the reason everybody is a little sus over it is because Gypsy Rose, of course, gained all of that notoriety for conspiring with her then-boyfriend way back.
7: Right, right.
1: To take her mother out.
7: I don't know. This whole thing feels weird. I don't know.
1: Munchausen syndrome by proxy. Remember that?
7: No, I understand that. Yeah.
1: She was released on parole back in 2023.
7: She was treated pretty badly by her mom, though. I mean, not to say that that's why
1: I get
7: do
1: it.
7: Things, but yeah.
1: I get it.
7: Yeah, yeah.
1: She served 7 of her 10 years.
7: Yeah.
1: She's out. She's free. She has a baby now. She was with this guy, Ken.
7: Well, the baby was with Ken.
1: And
7: Ken was the dad.
1: Found deceased, and she says it was an overdose.
7: I hope that, I hope that's the case. I hope that she's not involved in this.
1: Mm-hmm.
7: It does. Is that sad that in our society, you can't help but point fingers at people?
1: Well, let's just say this. Yeah. I follow a lot of true crime stuff in my feeds on social media, and I immediately to the comments when I saw this headline.
7: Mm.
1: And basically all the comments are...
7: Sure Jans?
1: Sure Jans.
7: Okay, I don't have that ready to go.
1: Yeah, fine. Totally fine.
7: You want me to do it again?
1: Yeah. No.
7: I don't know. You're like, no, let's go.
1: Nope, let's go. Yep, that's all. We just had to bring it up or we would be remiss if we didn't, but...
8: Cool. Sure Jans.
1: Sure Jans.

0: to kick a dust up.
1: It's the Daily Dirt. The Daily Dirt. The Daily Dirt. It's the Daily Dirt with Jenny and Jagger in the morning.
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3: All right, Matt, what are three things we need to know this morning?
4: Thank you. Good morning. Okay, well, Kansas City, specifically KCMO, do you want to have a monorail system around town?
2: I think it'd be cool.
4: You're going to get a choice in the matter.
3: Is that like a light rail? Is that the same thing?
4: Yeah, okay. It's a light rail.
3: I've lived in places that have light rails. Is that the same kind of vibe?
4: I think it would be very similar, potentially like a elevated track.
3: Yeah, yeah.
4: Type situation.
3: Yeah, we had one in Salt Lake City, which is really nice. And we had one in New Jersey, where I was close to New York.
4: Yeah, well, the KCMO voters are going to be able to vote on that in April because the Kansas City, Missouri City Council approved an ordinance that would send that transportation question to voters, a citywide monorail system.
3: Okay.
4: So basically the monorail in this plan that they pushed through would run from the airport down to the zoo and aquarium and also make stops in the Northland, downtown, and some other spots. On top of that, there's an electric shuttle bus system that would, from what I gather from reading about it, that would be to kind of get you to the main monorail line.
3: Oh, okay.
4: So these electric city buses moving people to the main line to get up and down.
3: Oh, okay. Around, okay.
4: Yeah. Wherever. Very interesting.
3: That is
4: very intriguing.
3: It sounds nice. Sounds like it'd be a nice addition to what we have.
4: Could be. Yeah. I just know, and this is, I'm not an expert on this. I know, as a person that lives in the Kansas side, I've always been very interested in stuff that could potentially cross state lines and like bring a light rail to the whole thing. And I know it just gets real complicated when you involve both states versus just one state, one city. So I don't know. We'll see. Yeah. I think it probably starts with people wanting to vote yes on this thing if they want it or turn it down or whatever. We'll see how it shakes out in April.
3: Okay, cool.
4: Okay. All right. Interesting showbiz story. Can you imagine finding out you never knew who your biological father was and then finding out they were a music superstar?
3: Wow.
4: Because this happened just down the road, just down I-70. Over in St. Louis, a man named Michael Gosling, he was placed for adoption as an infant, and he says he grew up with wonderful adoptive parents. He had a great childhood, great parents.
3: Okay.
4: Things opened up, though, when a half-brother he didn't know about took a 23andMe DNA test.
3: Oh.
4: Have you two done one of these?
3: I have not.
2: I haven't either, but I've thought about it.
3: Huh. I thought about it, too.
2: I think it'd be neat.
3: Yeah, yeah.
4: Yeah, it's interesting. I don't know. Here's the thing. He didn't take the DNA test. The half-brother he didn't know about is the one that took it and connected him.
3: Okay.
4: Right? So he eventually, Michael here, eventually got connected with his biological mother, who then was like, hey, let me connect you up with your dad, your biological dad. And as he's talking on the phone with this bio dad, he's like, hey, what do you do for a living? He's like, ah, I'm a musician, actually, and I'm going to be on tour going through St. Louis soon.
3: Oh.
4: Because his biological dad is Michael McDonald.
2: You know what's really weird, too?
3: Wow.
2: The kid's name is Michael?
4: Yeah.
2: That's wild. It's kind of weird,
4: nice
2: don't you think?
4: Little quinky dink.
3: Yeah, yeah. Definitely a coincidence because, like Matt said, he had adoptive parents.
2: But that's what I mean. Yeah. They named him.
3: Yeah, yeah.
2: That's
3: strange.
4: And now he said he always knew he was adopted
3: the
4: whole time. He's known that since he was little. But getting to connect with his biological father has been very rewarding. He said the first time the two Michaels met, his dad gave him a big old hug, told him he loved him.
3: That's sweet.
4: It's a cool thing. He's met his grandson that he's had. Michael Gosling has a son.
3: Oh, wow.
4: So he's been meeting grandkids
2: and
4: stuff.
2: I wonder if the musical ability is in the family genetically.
4: Good question.
2: Wonder.
4: I wonder. There's probably an interview already out there.
2: Yeah, this is very cool.
4: Goes a little deeper into it.
3: Well, if you Google the photo of Michael and Michael, they look a lot alike.
2: Yeah.
3: It was very, you can see the resemblance, right?
2: Yeah, and did you say that he was like 14 when they put this baby up for adoption?
3: I'm pretty sure that Michael McDonald and his girlfriend at the time were 14 when they had the baby.
2: Wow. What a beautiful thing to do.
3: Yeah, yeah.
4: Nice reunited, and it feels so good.
2: Reunited.
3: Well, I guess Michael McDonald said also that he always thought about whatever happened to our son.
4: And now he knows.
3: Yeah, yeah.
2: That's pretty
4: now
2: cool.
4: He knows, and it's a bigger family,

0: and lots of love there. Mm-hmm. That's awesome. I'll tell you where there's not a lot of love, and I'm just going to be honest. I'm a Chiefs fan. Not a lot of love for the Raiders.
1: No.
0: No, not at all.
1: But even I know that.
0: Yes, it's our Red Friday. Jenny. Jenny's all decked out. You're ready for this game here.
2: She is.
0: It's the Raiders.
2: I love when you do the Chris Berman impersonation.
0: It's iconic, Jagger. The Chiefs, Raiders, both 3-0. They'll be taking each other on out in Vegas on Sunday afternoon. Kickoff about 3:25. Mm. And in fact, here in just a couple minutes, we're going to have our buddy Cody Tapp from 96.5 The Fan to give you a little bit more about what's happening on that game. Because
2: awesome.
0: It is a big one.
2: Yes.
0: Let's go, Chiefs.

0: morning show I've ever listened to.
1: Oh, thank you so much, Tammy. Oh, my gosh. How much do we owe you for that compliment?
2: Jenny and Jag are in the morning. The all-new 106.5 The Wolf.

0: Jenny's out of sorts when it comes to sports. Jagger tries to help, but always comes up short. We've got to outsource for this knowledge gap. So it's time to talk sports with Cody Tapp.
1: I love that Matt wraps the opening for Cody's visit with us.
2: It's nice. He does it live every time. It's crazy.
0: I know, isn't it?
1: Hi, Cody. Of course, Cody's from our sister station, 96.5 The Fan. We always appreciate when he jumps on our show. We chat some sports with you on the show here.
2: Of course. Happy to join you on another Friday.
1: Well, thank you very much. It's a red Friday, right?
2: It is.
3: I remember to wear red today.
2: I did too. It's just under my hoodie. It's cold in this building.
3: What's your shirt say? What's that
2: it says? Smoking that Joe Burrow, which is a pretty famous line that Pat Mahomes Sr. said after they had beaten the Bengals in an AFC title game.
1: That's pretty funny.
2: And he was smoking a cigar, and the reporter at the time, Aaron Ladd, had asked him, he's like, what are you smoking? And I said, smoking that Joe Burrow.
1: And that's where the shirt comes from.
2: Yep. So we had some shirts made at the time and gave them away.
3: I love it.
1: Well, we have a big weekend, of course, this weekend. A 3-0 team versus another 3-0 team, which doesn't happen very often in our division.
2: Certainly doesn't happen very often. Chiefs Raiders. Yeah. The last time was like 1977.
1: Did you say Raiders?
2: Wow. Yeah, that does feel very Raiders-ish. Ooh. All you need is like a Just Win Baby or something, and then we'll be
3: Can
2: covered.
3: Can I ask a question?
2: Not allowed
3: this could
2: on this
3: be
2: show.
3: Totally dumb, but you know, I just say what I think, right?
1: Yeah, please say it.
3: Where did this rivalry come from? Why is it the Raiders?

0: Bears? Like, why is it that's the team?
1: So, one, they're in a division together. That always helps, right? You play these teams two times a year. That's the case. I think a lot of times this rivalry's fallen off a little bit lately because the Raiders have been so bad. But I think a lot of it is they had a reputation of just being like trash people. And so you'd go to Oakland and they'd like whip batteries at you.
0: Oh, no.
1: And like it was like a dangerous place to go.
2: Oh, Jenny.
1: There's a pretty famous photo with Brandon Flowers, a Chiefs player, after he picked a ball off and scored in the end zone, that the entire stands is giving him the bird.
0: Excuse me, kindness wins.
1: They reportedly at the time in the 80s would like dig holes in their field. So that their players would know where they were and the other players weren't. I think it was that. They were
0: wow.
1: They had a real nasty reputation. They were also good together at the same time for a stretch, which helps. And so.
0: Okay, so that's where it all starts.
2: My introduction to this rivalry when I moved here to Kansas City was when the Chiefs were playing at Arrowhead, the Raiders were here, and they were in the middle of the Chiefs logo on the field doing something they should have been doing.
1: Well, there's been that one, and then the most recent one was one time they upset the Chiefs, and then they took like a victory lap around the stadium, which the Chiefs found out about next time.
2: Oh,
1: and then they buried him and then made fun of him for it.
0: Yeah. So it's just
1: wild. There's a lot of nomenclature. It goes deep, I guess, between these two, and especially if they've been playing together for so long. I think at this point it's just
2: right.
0: Yeah,
1: you know, it's lived a long time, so as a rivalry, it just kind of stands. Feels like I lost a little luster in Vegas, but I don't know. Okay. Now that they're 3-0, it feels like it's back.
2: Okay, good.
0: So they're both 3-0.
1: Yep.
0: So they're both good.
1: So the Chiefs are good. The Chiefs are good. Nobody's denying that. The Raiders, I can't make up my mind yet. Maybe.
2: Okay.
0: I guess that was my question.
1: They're better than I thought they were going to be.
0: Now, I know, obviously, we're all going to say Chiefs are going to get it, right? Because, go Chiefs.
1: Yeah.
0: But, I mean, do you think it'll be a tight game there?
1: I think divisional games always are like that way, and especially road divisional games. Even though it's not like a true road game because it's in Vegas, Kansas City fans really show up well in that building because it's a... Think about it. If you're like, I'm going to go to one Chiefs road game this year. Vegas is a really common landing spot.
2: Nothing wrong with going to Vegas.
1: LA's a really common landing spot. And so
2: okay.
1: I think because of that, there's always Chiefs fans there. So it's not like a true road game like when they go to Denver or whatever.
2: Right.
1: But I think the Raiders are better than I was expecting, but I'm not a full believer yet.
2: Okay.
1: I feel like I need to see

0: it'll be close just because it's a road divisional game.
1: Yeah.
0: But I do think the Chiefs will still win.
1: Okay, good.
0: I mean, I know I've picked them to win all three games, but in fairness, they've won all three games.
2: Yes,
0: so,
2: they have.
0: I haven't been wrong yet.
2: You haven't been
1: right.
2: Wrong.
1: He's been right.
2: Jenny, I saw your wheels turning over there. Defensive end. So Max Crosby's on the defensive line, and he's going to be trying to tackle Patrick Mahomes.
1: Yes.
2: Okay.
3: Oh, watch out.
2: Yes.
0: And he pretty notoriously hits Mahomes kind of late. There's a couple of like clips of the two of them where he's like, you're always hitting me at the end.
3: See, my mom bear's getting fired up. Don't you hit our Patrick Mahomes. You leave him alone.
1: Your mama bear.
3: Alone. All right.
0: Please be nice to him.
3: Could you be nice to Patrick? He just had surgery.
2: He's just trying to throw that ball.
3: He's a dad.
1: Oh my gosh.
3: He is a dad.
0: He was out there in the pouring rain. Did you see that video of him?
3: I did see that video.
0: It was pouring rain, and he was out there coaching Little League.
3: Yeah.
0: And he's like, I was texting the coach. I was like, are we still doing this? And I thought for a minute, the funniest part of the story is like, imagine just being that T-ball coach, and you're like, why is Mahomes texting me? And if he's asking if we should be having practice, should I just cancel it? Like, if he's asking, maybe I should just, bag it.
3: Mahomes thinks it's a bad idea. Oh, my gosh.
1: Oh, my goodness.
3: Well, you know, you we bring you into our show to talk sports, because that's your, you know, your wheelhouse.
1: Yeah.
3: If you want. But the country music. And music in general is really our wheelhouse over here, you know, at The Wolf. And so a little segment that we did earlier this week on the show, we thought we'd ask your opinion on it, if you'd like to. Jagger, you want to remind him what we talked about?
1: Sure, Cody. The Rolling Stone magazine put together a survey asking people to name their perfect songs from start to finish.
0: Okay, so Matt asked me if I would give an answer to this. I gave him two because I felt like I needed both like a slower song and one of normal pace.
1: Okay.
3: Correct.
1: Okay.
0: I didn't feel like I felt like I needed both.
3: Okay. Yep, I get it.
0: And in fairness, I didn't see that list, so this was just off the top of my head.
2: Well, let me ask you, would you like to hear ours?
0: Yeah, actually, I would.
3: Okay, good idea.
0: Let me hear what you guys.
1: Matt's got them queued up for us here.
2: So this was Jagger's perfect song from start to finish.
3: He is the gangster of yacht rock, you know.
1: I love yacht rock.
0: I didn't know you loved yacht rock.
1: I'm a big yacht rock guy.
0: Okay.
3: Yeah.
1: I love that song from the very start to the very end. I love that song.
0: Okay.
3: Yeah, because it's not just like favorite song. It's like perfection, right?
0: I thought of it. If you played me one note and named that tune, I would just start filling the song in my head.
3: Yeah.
1: Okay.
0: Right? Well, like, I immediately, like, oh, yes. And then I still wanted it to, like, I thought about something that I think ends really well.
2: So, sure.
1: Okay.
0: Obviously.
2: It's all good.
1: That's good.
0: So what was yours, Jenny?
3: Well, the song that I chose was You Two, Where the Streets Have No Name.
0: Okay.
3: Beginning to end, I think it's perfection.
1: Yes.
3: Listen.
0: That's a great song.
3: This is my favorite part here, where it fades out.
1: It's like how it ends.
3: Like, it's so good, right? Right to the last drop.
1: The Edge. Giving you that guitar.
0: Weirdly, it makes me feel like a lot of 80s music doesn't qualify. 70s music, they would just be singing and then just, like, fade out the song. Like, are you guys done? And the way they end song in the 70s, it would just slowly fade out.
2: Just keeps on going forever.
0: It'd be the same beat, and then they would just slowly fade out as if they could just fade it back up and keep singing.
1: I love that.
0: It was like a whole different time.
3: And then this is Matt's pick.
2: Well, mine qualifies because it's from the 60s. It does the same thing. And it's not Marky Mark. It's Good Vibrations by the Beach Boys.
3: Okay. I'm picking up good vibrations. Yeah. She's giving me the
0: excitations. I'm picking up. It's a good song.
1: Great song.
3: You know, like we were saying, I think what we feel like, you know, help with this list, it's like these songs have layers.
1: Yeah.
0: Yeah.
1: It's the production.
0: Yeah. It's like, you know, you got to be like, in any moment would I listen to this song?
3: Mm-hmm. Right.
0: Like, would I ever turn it off if it started? Would I be like,
2: yep.
0: I don't know if I'm in the mood today.
3: So, Cody,
0: which I thought was harder for the slow song.
1: Yeah.
3: What are your picks for the perfect song?
0: But I feel very good about it.
1: We're excited about your picks, actually.
0: Will you just play the first note of, can you just like, tap it really quick on the first one and see if they get it?
2: I just got right to the meat of it.
0: Okay. All right.
2: Sorry.
0: It was worth a shot.
3: Well, we'll know.
0: Like, all right. Here's my first. Here's the slow song first.
3: Okay.
1: Ooh.
3: Oh, yes. Yeah. 100%.
1: Great.
0: One, it starts immediately as a banger. Like, you hear the piano key hit.
1: Yeah.
0: And you're like, okay.
1: Yeah.
0: And look, I know I could have chosen the Dolly version.
1: They're both great.
0: But you got to remember the era in which I grew up, and the Whitney Houston version was the one that I knew.
1: Ooh.
0: It also ends quite powerfully, and so that song, no matter what, I will listen to 1,000% of the time.
3: We support you on that journey, 100%.
0: So beginning to end.
3: Yep.
0: And then the second one was this.
3: Oh, yeah! Yeah!
1: Is that the next episode?
0: Yeah.
1: It's Dr. Dre's new.
0: The way it starts, I know it immediately, and it ends pretty famously.
1: It does.
0: And I can say it's the T-A-double-P, and so it's just like...
1: The T-A-double-P!
0: It's something about that whole

0: born when I love.
1: Oh my God! I am now calling you the TA to the double P.
2: Please tell me you play that on your show and you say that.
0: I don't know if we have or not, but he's the DO double G. I'm the TA double P.
3: I think Matt, I need to make a new version of your theme song.
2: Oh my gosh, you just inspired it. I love that. Those are great songs, Cody.
0: Yeah. I just think, I'd listen to those no matter the day, no matter the time.
1: Love everything about it. Man, you're fun. I love when you come into our show. Thank you so much.
0: Of course. Thanks for having me.
2: Yep. Always. Cody Sapp, 96.5 The Fan. 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Let's go.
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0: What's buzzing on Lower Broadway? You're about to find out. 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
2: Yeah, Megan Barone. She's been named to the 2026 Times 100 Next list.
1: Mm-hmm.
2: This honors the world's most influential rising stars. So a little round of applause for Megan Maroney.
1: Oh, yeah, Megan. That's a very cool list to be on, by the way. Some really cool people. I don't know if you guys watch SNL. Saturday. Mm-hmm. I love Saturday Night Live. Ashley Padilla, who's the breakout star of the show, is also on the Time 100
2: no
1: list.
2: No kidding.
1: She's great. You'll have to check her out.
2: Okay, love that.
1: Yeah.
2: Well, Megan stands out as the sole country music artist selected for this year's prestigious list. Pop singer Tate McRae penned a heartfelt tribute for the Time feature, and basically she praised Megan's rare storytelling abilities and noted how Megan has somehow figured out how to turn terrible men into extremely successful songs, which is both a talent and an incredible public service. And again,
1: oh
2: a round
1: gosh,
2: of applause
1: so
2: for
1: funny.
2: Megan Maroney.
1: All right. Yes.
2: Love that. All right. The list of the most played artists at country radio over the last 20 years is out. So we're talking 2006 to now, to 2026, has been released. And what do you say we go over the top 10?
1: Oh, I love that.
2: Okay. Coming in at number 10, notably the only female on the list, but I bet you in 20 more years, we're going to see this list and there's going to be a lot of female names on this list.
1: Mm-hmm.
2: But Carrie Underwood at number 10.
1: Okay. Mm,
3: yes.
2: 9, Keith Urban.
1: Okay.
2: Uh-huh. 8, Zac Brown Band.
1: Interesting.
3: Oh, man. Yeah.
2: Yep. 7, Tim McGraw.
1: Oh, it makes sense.
2: Mm-hmm. Kenny Chesney at number 6.
1: Okay.
2: And then here are your top 5. I never let my heart go. Morgan Wallen.

0: thought he'd be number one.
1: Yeah, could have been.
0: He's had a great decade. Yeah, the
1: boys round Blake Shelton at number four.
0: Okay.
1: Chewy back a spit. Luke Combs at number three.
0: Oh, I love Luke Combs.
1: And another Luke. Luke Bryan at number two.
0: Luke and Luke.
1: And your most played artist at country radio. Jason Aldean.
0: Yeah, very good.
1: The last 20 years, yeah.
0: Love that. That's a good
1: list.
0: Love
1: to hear it. You can hear all of these artists and more right here on 106.5 The Wolf, everybody.
0: I like how you did the everybody.
2: It's time to move along. Get your day going on The Wolf right now. Don't snooze.
0: Guys, I didn't have that last night.
1: That's
0: I didn't have
1: because one of those you weird... sleep like a dead person.

0: It's the all-new 106.5 The Wolf with Jenny and Jagger in the morning and 106-minute music sweeps all day.
1: All right. Well, we are right on time, if you know what I'm saying.
0: Yes.
1: But sometimes people aren't on time. And right. Do tell. You've got some information for us.
0: Well, Jenny, how late can you be before it's officially rude? That's the question.
1: Oof. Yeah. So, well, tell me what you're going to tell me first, and then we'll talk about our opinions on it.
0: All right. Showing up 15 minutes late is acceptable to most people, but new research reveals the specific line when tardiness crosses over into being rude.
1: I really think it depends on where you're going, right? Because let's say it's you're going to someone's open house, having an open house party.
0: Open house party. Yes.
1: I know where your mind went, to radio. But anyway, so it's like you don't want to, for a party, I don't think you have to show up right on the nose, right?
0: No.
1: In fact, you want to be just a few minutes.
0: You want to be casually late. What do they call it?
1: What do they call it?
2: Fashionably late.
0: That's it. Fashionably. Not casually late, but fashionably late, yes.
1: So like 15 minutes to a party or something is not bad at all.
0: Okay.
1: But let's say that there's a dinner reservation at a swanky restaurant and you're meeting another couple and you show up 15 minutes late. I think that's kind of rude.
0: Okay.
2: Well, you get to a certain point, they'll give your table away.
1: Right.
0: Well, according to a new survey of 2,000 adults, 29 minutes is the precise cutoff point for being late. That's where they're saying that's where...
1: You're almost a half hour past the... Yeah, that's rude.
0: And just over a quarter of responders, 26% say that, oh, I'm 5 minutes away. That's the biggest white lie and their friends tell.
1: Yeah. You know,
0: like I have to admit it, I do it too.
1: I do it all the time.
0: I do it too because I don't want people to
1: freak out. I'm on my way and I haven't
0: left
1: the house.
0: Almost there.
1: Almost there. 5 minutes away.
0: 37% admit they get annoyed when they receive a just leaving now text when they already arrived.
1: Yep.
0: All right. So that's kind of the gist of this story. I don't know, guys.
1: I get annoyed with that. I will say, like, if I'm meeting a friend for dinner and I'm there and I'm waiting and they say, oh, my gosh, I just left my house. And it's like, well, I know that's 15, 20 minutes. And I don't know. You're waiting.
0: Yeah.
1: It's like, maybe I only have like an hour and a half to hang out. You know what I mean?
0: Yeah.
1: Now we're cutting way into that.
0: I feel bad about that. I have trouble with time sometimes.
1: Yeah.
0: Yeah.
1: A little late.
0: Sometimes I can be a little late.
1: Once in a while.
2: A little bit.
0: Matt said yes.
2: Well, no, I get what you're saying. Jenny, it sounds like you're a very punctual person.
1: I am punctual if it's up to just me. Like I will get myself there exactly when I need to be there, even maybe like a minute early, but I'll sit in my car and I won't arrive till the exact time, right? Because I like to be punctual. But I'm telling you, if my family is involved in this at all, we are going to be late to everything. Because of kids.
0: I understand that.
1: My husband, who will get in the shower like 10 minutes before we need to leave for somewhere.
0: Bro.
1: I'm like, what are you doing?
0: Bro.
1: What is that?
0: That's not good.
1: Our whole relationship, he's been that way.
0: He's got to get a little bit earlier at getting in the shower.
1: He'll be like mowing the lawn. I'm putting my makeup on in my process, right? And I know where I am in the process.
0: Right,
1: like, we got to leave. And I'm like, he's mowing the lawn. What's going on?
0: Oh.
1: Yeah, so I do. I'm punctual. Matt, I feel like you are punctual.
2: I became punctual. I didn't used to be. Especially like in high school, I was late to everything. School all the time. Like I would be Bender in the Breakfast Club, Saturday school detention all the time, but they never gave it to me. But I was literally late every day to school. Enough that my teachers would just like, I'd walk in 10 minutes later, whatever, to class. Then just be like, what up, Matt?
1: Oh, there's
2: Sit
1: Matt.
2: Down. There he is.
1: You know what?
2: I became that way.
1: That gives me hope for my son, because my son is one of those people. He is tardy to everything. Mm-hmm. But look at the adult that you turned out to be.
2: Well, I started working in a career that you have to be on time or the show doesn't go on.
0: That's true.
1: Yeah.
2: I mean, you have to. You have to. We have to be here at a certain time. That's when our show starts.
1: You're right.
0: Yeah.
2: And I have to have a certain amount of time to get stuff ready and do other things. So upon moving into like being an adult, I started getting places on time. And even earlier, my dad was like crazy about being early all the time.
1: Stickler.
2: Yeah, stickler. We got to be there like 10 minutes. We're late if we're not.
1: Yeah.
2: So that's what I grew up with.
1: I'll tell you, on the other hand, I like to be punctual. Like I said, even if I show up a few minutes early, I feel good about it because I'm like, ooh, I'm here. But I'll wait in my car. I won't necessarily go in.
0: Yeah.
1: But I do know somebody who shows up seriously like 15, 20 minutes early to everything. Like if I'm hosting a gathering at my house or whatever. And it's not that I don't love this person. It's like great person. But I need every minute up until the time it starts
0: Understood.
1: To get ready. Do you know what I mean?
0: Yeah, yes. Please stay outside while I'm getting ready.
1: Yeah, because then I'm like, I don't know what to do with you because I'm not done yet.
0: I understand that. I understand that.
1: Anyway, all right. So remind again then, what is the cutoff?
0: The cutoff they're saying, showing up 15 minutes late is acceptable to most people, but they're saying 29 minutes is that precise cutoff point.
1: Not quite a half an hour, but like almost there.
0: Almost there.
2: Then it's rude.
0: Yeah. I try not to be rude, guys. I hope you know I'm really working at my timing.
1: Look, I mean, it just is what it is. We love you exactly how you are.
0: Oh my gosh, that sounded like my mom for a second.
1: You're perfect just the way you are, Jack.
0: Thank you.

0: 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Jenny and Jagger in the morning. And now, Jenny and Jagger's 90s at 9.
1: This song was released in November of 1993. It was the third single off his album called Honky Tonk Attitude. It peaked at number 5 on the country charts. We're talking about Joe Diffie with a song called John Deere Green.
2: And Joe Diffie sadly passed away from COVID in 2020. He was young too, like young 60s.
1: Sad to hear that.
2: And in 2023, we got a tribute version of this song from Morgan Wallen and Hardy, which if you've never heard that, look that up. It's so good.
1: That's awesome.
2: But yeah, it's a classic. John Deere Green.
1: It's your 90s at 9.
2: With Joe Diffie.
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0: kick the dust up.
1: It's the Daily Dirt. The Daily Dirt. The Daily Dirt. Might have a little dirt on my boots. It's the Daily Dirt with Jenny and Jagger in the morning.
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3: All right, Matt, what are three things we need to know this morning?
4: Thank you so much. Well, Kansas City voters are going to get a chance to weigh in on whether or not they want to have a monorail system citywide.
3: Okay,
4: the KCMO City Council approved an ordinance to put this on the ballot in April. Now, this monorail system, at least the plan so far, says the monorail would run from the airport to the KC Zoo and Aquarium, which would also make stops in the Northland, downtown, and more. In addition to the actual monorail, there's an electric shuttle bus system that would, quote, help expand the service area around the monorail stations to nearby neighborhoods, destinations, and job centers. So you could hop on the electric shuttle bus, take you to the main monorail line sort of situation.
2: I think it's such a great idea.
3: Oh, yeah, I think so, too.
2: I really do. And I think the way that Kansas City is just growing and, you know, becoming such a popular place, I feel like something like that would really, I don't know, make our city cool.
4: I've heard this idea come up for many, many years.
2: I know.
4: Many years. And I would say this, like, as a person that lives on the Kansas side, I would love some way like that.

0: to just hop on that and take me downtown or take me to the stadiums or wherever else.
1: Yeah.
0: And, I mean, it feels very convenient. And I've been to bigger cities that have them.
2: Mm-hmm.
0: And you're like, this is cool. I like this.
1: My first experience with that was in Salt Lake City. I loved their monorail. Very cool.
2: Did you use it a lot?
1: I did.
2: Yeah.
1: I did. It was very cool. Like Matt said, it took you everywhere you needed to go.
0: It was just, some cities, they just built their infrastructure around that. Now, of course, it, like sales tax stuff goes along with it. It's all allocating money to make things happen.
1: Mm-hmm.
0: So that's what the question's all about. So it'll be on the ballots if you live in KCMO next year. Do you actually live in KCMO proper?
2: I do. I always say I live in Liberty, but just because I'm close to it.
0: I know where you're at. Yeah, it's but just like across the street's Liberty, right?
2: KCMOer.
1: KCMOer.
0: Well, there you go, Jenny. You can weigh in next year.
1: Yep.
0: Alrighty. Hey, just an interesting little tidbit with a man from St. Louis, just down the road here as well.
1: Mm-hmm.
0: He recently discovered that his biological father was a music superstar.
1: Oh.
0: Had no idea.
1: Okay.
0: Now, this man's name is Michael Gosling, and he was placed up for adoption when he was an infant. And according to him, he grew up with a wonderful life, wonderful parents that adopted him and raised him up. So there's no regrets or anything there. But he got connected up with a half-brother he didn't know he had because that half-brother did a 23andMe DNA test.
1: Mm.
0: Okay?
1: Mm.
0: Now, in connecting with this half-brother, and he said, I knew I was adopted. I've always kind of pondered about, you know, what my family was. Half-brother kind of got him connected up with his biological mother, who then in turn was like, hey, I'm still in touch with your bio dad. Let me get you in touch with him as well.
1: Oh, wow.
0: So they got to talking and they're on the phone and Michael says, hey, what do you do for a living, bio dad? And bio dad's like, well, funny you ask.
2: Funny you should ask.
0: Actually, I'm a musician and I'm touring through St. Louis.
1: Oh.
0: Yeah. I'll be in your city soon because I'm Michael McDonald.
2: What in the world?
0: From
2: that
0: the
2: is
0: Doobie
2: so
0: Brothers
2: wild.
0: And his whole solo career and everything.
1: Now, here's
0: Mr. Yacht
1: interesting.
0: Rock himself.
1: Of course, I am Mr. Yacht Rock. Guys, I love that song, by the way. That's one of the best Yacht Rock songs of all time. If you look at the photo of Michael and Michael McDonald side by side, I saw a comedian posted. She goes, his son looks more like Michael McDonald than he looks like Michael McDonald.
2: True.
0: How about that?
2: But you wonder, even if the young Michael is not necessarily a Yacht Rock kind of guy, or, you know, obviously he's younger.
1: Yeah, we don't
2: know. Surely, like, everyone's heard that voice, right?
1: I'm sure he's heard it.
2: Surely.
1: Yeah, he had to.
2: Be it in the grocery store or wherever.
1: Could you imagine growing up? I believe the younger Michael is almost 60s, in his late 50s. Mm-hmm. Could you imagine living your entire life? You're hearing Michael McDonald on the radio. You're seeing the videos on MTV.
2: That's my dad.
1: That's his dad.
2: Weird.
0: I had no idea.
1: I know.
0: He's like humming along to "I Keep Forgetting" when he's like walking around the grocery store.
1: Of course, you know that's playing at the grocery store.
0: Of course it is. And then later on, you find out that's dad singing there.
1: Oh,
0: but
1: my gosh.
0: He did say they got to meet in person. They get hugged each other, big hug. Told them that they loved each other, and now it's been just a cool reconnection.
1: He's I love that.
0: Getting to know each other's families, and Michael McDonald meeting his grandkids.
1: Oh my gosh!
2: I do think it's wild too that his name is Michael, and he was adopted. So his adopted parents, I'm sure, gave him that name, right? So it's like that's just. But isn't that uncanny?
1: I love the fact that he was so chill about it. Well, I happen to be a musician. One of the most famous musicians of all time.
2: It'd be really funny, though, if the young Michael's like, I'm sorry.
1: Oh, my gosh.
0: Doobie what?
2: Doobie what?
1: Doobie what?
0: Oh, good. Neat story.
2: Yeah.
0: Just had to share.
1: That's a great story.
0: All right. And then, hey, just looking towards this weekend, we got a big Chiefs game.
1: Yeah, we
0: do. This is a big one. It's out in Vegas because the Chiefs are taking on the Raiders.
1: All right.
0: The Red. Jenny, do you know who Chris Berman is?
2: Not a clue.
1: You don't know who that is? Wait, so you seriously know who that is?
2: I have no idea who that is.
1: Back.
0: He's not a chicken.
2: What are you talking
0: famous,
2: about?
0: Famous sportscaster.
1: He's a very famous sportscaster.
2: Oh.
1: He had nicknames for everybody, Jenny.
2: Okay.
1: He had nicknames for everybody. Go ahead, Matt.
0: Well, no, I was going to say, every time he says the Raiders, he puts on that. Raiders.
1: Matt's doing it perfectly.
2: Well, let me ask you this. What's back.
1: Whenever he did a home run call, Bobby Witt Jr., back on.
2: Oh, okay.
0: It's back. It's back.
2: Love for that.
0: Okay.
1: I love it. You're like thinking I'm doing a chicken voice. No, it's back.
0: All right. Nope.
2: I love that for him. Yeah. I love that.
1: You love that for him? Okay.
0: Anywho, the Raiders.
1: The Raiders.
0: That's who we're playing, all right? They're 3-0. Chiefs are 3-0. Big game here in the AFC West.
2: Big game.
0: Jenny.
1: It's perfect.
0: Let's go Chiefs.
3: Okay. Do the hair, put a little makeup on, look alive.
1: Okay.
3: Real pants, you know what I mean?
1: Real pants?

0: show.
1: What would your warning label say?
2: Contents under pressure.
1: Yeah.
3: That's mine.
4: Jenny and Jagger in the morning. 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
3: Okay, I'm very happy to tell you what I'm seeing in front of me is an amazing forecast you're going to hear. Today, sunny, great day. It's going to be cool out there, though. High is 65 tonight, very cool and clear for a low of 49. For Saturday, sunny, high of 70. Sunday, high of 73. Monday, sunny, high of 69. And Tuesday, sunny, even warmer on Sunday. On Tuesday, it'll be 76 on Tuesday.
4: This is the fall weather we signed up for.
3: It is.
4: Yeah, yesterday, today, yay. And the rest of the week. Yeah.
3: Exactly. Right now, it is sunny and 58 here at the Wolf.
4: Okay. You know, funny, last night we had Hy-Vee Thursday steak night.
3: Oh.
4: Delicious.
3: I love that, by the way.
4: You know what I love? 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
0: Jenny and Jagger in the morning, the all new 106.5. The

0: Sweet moves.
1: Do I?
2: Well, let's
0: the
2: see
0: moves
2: some
0: like
2: more.
0: Jenny. I got the moves like Jenny.
2: Let's see them again then,
0: let's
2: Jenny.
0: Let's go.
3: It's time to get the weekend rolling.
4: Let's go.
3: It's the Jumpstart with Jenny and Jagger, the all-new 106.5. The

0: Charlie Daniels Band for you. Get that fiddle out.
1: You're on fire today.
0: Let's go.
1: Not today, Satan.
2: When the devil finished, Johnny said, well, you're pretty good, old son. Just sit down in that chair right there and let me show you how it's done.
1: Yeah!

0: live in Eudora. Drew from Gardner on my way to school.
1: Yeah.
0: Happy Friday.
1: Yes.
0: Nikki and Lee Summit love the music.
1: Oh, thank you.
0: Same girl.
2: The Jumpstart with Jenny and Jagger on The Wolf.
0: Hi, Keith.

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1: Oh.
0: Kids.
1: A cover Starship.
0: La, la, la, la, la.
1: Let's go.

0: hot and spicy, just like Hattie B's. It's Nashville Nuggets with Jenny and Jagger in the morning.
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2: Megan Maroney has been named to the 2026 Times 100 Next list. We've heard of this?
1: Oh, yeah, I've heard of it.
2: Yeah, honors the world's most influential rising stars. Megan stands out as the sole country music artist selected for this year's prestigious list. Pop singer Tate McRae, who, you're correct, I think, she got it last year.
1: She was part of the Time 100 last year, yes.
2: So I guess the way they do it, I didn't really realize it was like whoever had it the year before is the one that writes the article for the next person mm-hmm. to get it, mm-hmm. or maybe it just worked out that way. Mm-hmm. But basically, she wrote an article, a tribute for the Time feature, and praised Megan's rare storytelling abilities and wittily noted how Megan has somehow figured out how to turn terrible men into extremely successful songs, which is both a talent and an incredible public service.
1: Well, nice job. That's a very nice statement.
2: Way to go, yeah. Girl. Come on. Doing the Lord's work.
1: Oh,
2: there you go.
1: Oh, my goodness.
2: The list of the most played artists at country radio over the last 20 years is out. All right. So we're talking 2006 okay. to 2026.
1: Okay.
2: It's been released, and we're going to give you the top 10. Okay. So we'll go at number 10 with the only female notably on this list is Carrie Underwood.
1: Okay. Okay.
2: Number 9, Keith Urban.
3: Yep. Mm-hmm.
2: Number 8, Zac Brown Band.
1: Okay.
3: Oh, yeah.
2: Coming in hot. Number 7, Tim McGraw.
1: Okay.
2: Number 6, I'm actually surprised he's not a little higher on the list, is Kenny Chesney.
1: Okay.
2: Okay, but we're going to give you right now your top 5. These are the most played artists at country radio over the last 20 years.
4: I never let my heart go.
2: Let's go, Morgan.
1: I would have picked him for number 1.
2: Yeah. Time I tried, just hit the break. Yeah, the boys. Blake Shelton.
1: Hey.
2: At
1: drinking
2: number 4.
1: Okay.
2: Then you Luke, one of the Lukes, Luke Combs.
1: Oh, that's a great pick right there.
2: At number 3. Luke Bryan at number 2.
1: The Lukes, back to back.
2: The Lukes. Jason Aldean, number 1.
1: Wow, that's a good list.
2: The most played artist at country radio over the last 20 years.
1: That's awesome.
2: Yeah.
5: It's time to move along. 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Don't snooze.
1: All Jenny has to do is bat her eyes and gets whatever she wants.
2: I wish. Ask my husband. That's not true.

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1: So I would love if you would join me on Sunday. I'm going to be at Fun Farm Pumpkin Patch from noon till 2. And you say, Jagger, the weather is going to be delightful.
0: Oh, the weather on Sunday is the best day of the weekend.
1: Okay, perfect fall weather. I'm so glad. This was actually supposed to happen last weekend and they decided to move it because the forecast didn't look that good last weekend. And I'm so happy because it's supposed to be beautiful. Good for pumpkin picking. You know
0: what I'm
1: saying?
0: Perfect for Sunday. It's supposed to 76. Yeah. That's your high. Oh, sunny and 76. Beautiful.

0: Love it. Love everything about it. This is the fall I signed up for.
1: All right. Well, look outside right now. I just want you to look at that. Beautiful,
0: gorgeous.
1: Beautiful day. Today, actually, right now, if you step outside, it's a little brisk out there still.
0: Mm-hmm.
1: It's only 58 for a temperature right now. So
0: got the hoodie on.
1: It is. We all do.
0: Mm-hmm.
1: It's going to warm up to 65 today. Actually, I hope you all have a great weekend. Have a great day.
0: Yep. Kindness wins.
2: Take care of yourself and take care of somebody else.
1: And we're going to leave you with a song. I mentioned my fun fact earlier. The original version by the Eagles, co-written by Glenn Frey and Jackson Browne. I never knew that.
0: And a not so fun fact about Travis Tritt. He actually has pneumonia right now.
1: Oh,
0: he had to cancel a bunch of shows.
1: Oh, I hope he's okay.
0: I know. I hope he takes it easy. You know what I'm saying?
1: Wow.
0: Feel better,
1: Travis.
0: Took
1: me back. It's 106.

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One thing about me is that I want to make every new hobby I try my new identity. 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This is who

0: 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Teeth not included.
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0: The all-new 106.5 The Wolf with Jenny and Jagger in the morning. Hope you're having a great weekend, and go Chiefs!
1: 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You know, I'm going to be utilizing a modern convenience while watching the Chiefs game, DoorDash.
0: Oh, yeah.
1: 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We're going to talk about that on Monday. What's your favorite modern convenience?
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1: Depending on your age, you may remember a time where there were smoking and non-smoking sections at a restaurant. Well, now some restaurants are considering no phone sections, and they kind of run the gamut on like different levels of intensity or even incentives. Like some restaurants and bars have started asking people to put their phones in lockable pouches when they arrive. Then there's places offering perks like if you voluntarily give up your phone, they will give you a bottle of wine. Chick-fil-A locations apparently have a thing called cell phone coops challenge where like you can stash your phone in a box in exchange for free ice cream. And then some places will just like flat out have signs announcing a cell phone ban that will ask guests to leave if they don't follow the rules. And honestly, I like this. We are all so addicted to our phones. I'm like, yes, either bribe me or rip this thing out of my hands. Someone take it away.
2: Let's go, girls.

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0: 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Libby Holman was a sexually fluid blues singer who became famous in the 1920s, and then infamous when she was indicted for her husband's murder. 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
1: Luke Combs shared that he recently lost 30 pounds.
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1: And it might have been mostly for elk hunting.
3: Down 30 lbs since last time. Obviously getting healthy is, you know, the main goal, but this has been one of the big motivators for me was to come here. You know, I got up and down with the guys in New Mexico last year, enough to get by, and, you know, I can always be better, I feel like, but I just really wanted to be able to hold my own out here.
1: You know what? Good for Luke. I really hope he got an elk.

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Texas man intentionally drove car into Kroger to use bathroom. And listen, he should not have done that. 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

0: What time zone am I on? What country am I in?
1: It doesn't matter. It's 5 o'clock somewhere.
0: It's always on 5 in Margaritaville, come to think of it.
1: Yeah, I heard that.
0: You've been there, haven't you?
1: Yes, sir.
0: I've seen your boat there.
1: I've been to Margaritaville a few times.
0: All right. Well, that's good.
1: Stumble my way back.
0: Okay. Well, we just want to make sure you can keep it between the navigational beacons.
1: Between the buoys. I got it.
0: All right. Well, it's 5 o'clock. Let's go somewhere.
1: I'm ready. Crank it up.
0: Let's get out of here.
1: I'm gone.

0: The all-new 106.5 The Wolf with Jenny and Jagger in the morning. Hope you're having a great weekend, and go Chiefs!
1: That's right. You know, I'm going to be utilizing a modern convenience while watching the Chiefs game, DoorDash.
0: Oh, yeah.
1: I love me some DoorDash. We're going to talk about that on Monday. What's your favorite modern convenience?
0: Wake up with us.
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1: Gavin Adcock has a brand new album out today called The Day I Hang It Up.
2: Day I hang it up, today I'm riding out, flying high above, put me in the ground.
1: I asked Gavin about where he came up with the name for this album, and this is what he told me.
3: Wrote a ton of songs over the last 4 or 5 years, and we've stacked up a giant pile, and we're just looking through titles, and that one really caught me to just play on my career of just like the controversy and the people that love me and the people that don't like me, and it's just kind of a sticking your foot down and going, no matter how you feel about me, I ain't going nowhere, you know? So that's why that became the title of this album.
1: I also asked him about a video of him that went viral recently when a little girl in the crowd had a sign that said, I can lick my eyeball for an autograph.
3: And she had that sign, and I was like, heck yeah, bring her up. Well, I looked at her and I noticed she had two different colored eyes, but I like some people have that.
1: Yeah,
3: and I was
1: exactly.
3: Just like, I didn't think anything about it. For some reason, I just thought she was going to have a long tongue. And like,
1: so did I. I was like, can't wait to see this.
3: And I brought her up there and I had her sign and I told everybody to shout her out, and she was so nervous, shaking her hands. And it was like,
1: oh my gosh,
3: it was
1: so cute.
3: It was so sweet. And I was like, you want to show us? And she did not hesitate, and she popped her eyeball out, licked it, slammed it back in, and I mean, that was
1: one of those rock star things I feel like I've probably seen in a long time.
3: I just love it because every little kid's got their insecurities or something that like that could probably make you just like break as a little kid, but the fact that she owned up to it, and people in my comments, they were like, that's gonna be one hell of a party trick. Like,
1: oh my god, I know, it was so funny. If you have not seen that video, it is precious and hilarious. Gavin Adcock's new album, The Day I Hang It Up, is officially out today.

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0: The all-new 106.5 The Wolf with Jenny and Jagger in the morning. Hope you're having a great weekend, and go Chiefs!
1: That's right. You know, I'm going to be utilizing a modern convenience while watching the Chiefs game, DoorDash.
0: Oh, yeah.
1: I love me some DoorDash. We're going to talk about that on Monday. What's your favorite modern convenience?
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6: Men, this is Jeff for Heartland Men's Health. It seems like everything we hear these days is about political races, and yet there's a far more important race that you run for yourself every day. It's the race to be the best that you can be. 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

1950s. 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

0: and Company.
1: Yesterday, I was explaining what an Etsy witch is. It's literally a person that you can pay on Etsy to cast a spell. And I say it like that because it does sound pretty scammy, but I also think it is hilarious. But we found Bethany, who used an Etsy witch. What did you use an Etsy witch for, Bethany?
2: I hired an Etsy witch for the weather for my wedding. So I got married 2 weeks ago and I was constantly checking the weather, and leading up to it, it looked like it was potentially gonna rain a little bit. And so I had seen on TikTok that people hire Etsy witches for all sorts of things. My algorithm was feeding me all these brides who had success with it, and so that's why I hired the Etsy witch.
1: Okay, well, now talk to me about the price. Like, how much is an Etsy witch running you?
2: There were levels of which you could purchase, and so I think it was $6, $10, or $15, and so for $15, you got the super turbo boost, and so for me, I felt like, let's go for the super turbo boost for $15, because why not?
1: This is actually wildly more affordable than I thought it was going to be. Like, in this economy, are you joking? Okay, but now I think the question is, like, did it work? You use this to get better weather for your wedding. Was the weather good?
2: I will say, I think it was actually the next day the weather forecast changed, and I hadn't said anything to my then fiance about it, because I was like, he doesn't need to know about me paying witches on the internet, you know? And a couple days later, he was like, did you see the forecast changed? It looks beautiful. And I sort of matter-of-factly said, oh yeah, I paid a witch on the internet to do that. And his face was like, oh, what am I getting into here? But it kind of became a joke at the wedding that we even had a beautiful sunset that night, and one of my friends had posted online like, that witch must, you must have tipped the witch to get a beautiful sunset as well. So it was just like sort of funny.
1: I love this because I think we all know, like, the weather just changed, but it is funny to think that, like, you could have paid a witch to do it. I'm also kind of like thinking, do I need to pay a witch to find a husband? Does that work?
2: Etsy witch, go for it. I mean, what do you have to lose at this point in our lives, right?

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Hi.

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I saw a headline today that said venting won't calm your anger. I'm sorry. What? Nothing cures me faster than calling my best friend and spending 20 minutes venting to her. Absolutely nothing.

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2: Cody Johnson has been here all this week hanging out with us, and in just a minute, I want to play your number one song, Dirt Cheap, but please just talk about this song and what it means to you.
3: Really, I mean, the sentiment of it, I'm living that. I try to, as much as I can, record songs that I have a personal passion about, that I'm living in the moment, or I have lived in the past, or that I want to in the future. Dirt Cheap resonates with me because my place down in Texas is something that I've worked my whole life for, where I'm raising my kids. My wife and I, we had a place, and we chose to sell it and move out to this ranch where we could have our horses and our cows and kind of live that cowboy western way of life. And it was a life-altering, life-changing decision that we made. And you know, I've got a lot of blood, sweat, and tears in that dirt, in that house that we're remodeling, and the barns that I've built, and the colts that have been born there, and the dogs that have been born there. And that kind of stuff matters to me. I'm a very simple man, just a plain old cowboy at heart. And when I heard this song, I thought, you know, not only is it relatable to me, but it is relatable to others too. I feel like we all have a place like that, whether, you know, it's a 5-acre plot or it's 5,000 acres, it doesn't matter. I feel like we all have some place in our hearts that money couldn't buy. Well, it might be your parents' place, it might be your grandparents' place, but I knew that that would resonate. And Josh Phillips being a single writer on it, I was like, how special is it that one guy wrote this song? And it's so incredible.
2: It really is such a special song. Gonna talk to Cody Johnson more in just a little bit, but first we're gonna play it for you. This is Dirt Cheap. They came in.

Little girl used to swing right there. I still see her pink bow and her brown hair. She's in the big city now, but she still calls home.

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0: You must remember this presents The Bisexuals. Libby Holman was a sexually fluid blues singer who became famous in the 1920s, and then infamous when she was indicted for her husband's murder. 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
1: Cody Johnson has been here all this week hanging out with us. And you know, you get to do so many incredible things because of what you do for a living. And I'm really curious, what was the last, like, really surreal pinch me moment that you had?
2: I have those quite often. Things have really changed for me in the last, I would say the last year has been a significant change. In the last 5 years has been a big change. I never sought out to get rich and famous. That was never, I just wanted people, as many people in the world as possible, to hear my music and to know what I carry around inside of me. But with that came fame and fortune. And I'm still the same person. I pride myself on being that, especially to be an example for my girls. Like, I don't care if you go out and become the next oil tycoon in America and you're a billionaire, you should still remain humble and you should remain yourself. So like for me, going out in public, like I don't think about it. Whenever I go tell my girls, hey, it's time to go fishing, we should go to Academy and stock up on all of our stuff.

that we screwed up last year and restring the fishing rods and all this stuff. And then it's a full-blown chaotic experience when you go to the store. So I've had to hire private security teams. I can't go into airports anymore, even if I'm dressed like

Katie Johnson's here hanging out with us on the Superstar Power Hour. And in just a little bit, I want to talk about maybe the less glamorous, more wholesome part of your life and talk about your ranch that you've been working so hard on. Cody Johnson's here hanging out with us. 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

Cody Johnson runs a true working ranch, and I want to know what they got going on right now. What projects are they doing? What do they got coming? 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

0: The all-new 106.5 The Wolf with Jenny and Jagger in the morning. Hope you're having a great weekend, and go Chiefs!
1: That's right. You know, I'm going to be utilizing a modern convenience while watching the Chiefs game, DoorDash.
0: Oh, yeah.
1: I love me some DoorDash. We're going to talk about that on Monday. What's your favorite modern convenience?
0: Wake up with us.
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0: Money gets you closer to the biggest stars. 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
1: Cody Johnson has been here all this week hanging out with us. And, you know, we talked a lot today and you've mentioned it several times, the ranch that you own in Texas and just all the things that you've got going on down there. What is like the latest project you guys are working on?
2: The ranch has been a 5-year process, building hay barns, purchasing more land, purchasing more cattle and selling more cattle and raising, you know, baby horses, little colts and fillies, mm-hmm. and sending them off to go get the proper training before we start entering them up in the rope and futurity world. But this freeze was the first year I've ever had fall calves. I've always

0: had spring calves, and I've sold all my Brahman cows last year and bought Charlet. Friend of mine, Chef Austin Simmons, you guys can look him up. He's got a company called Chef and Rancher. He's opening a restaurant called Charlet in Houston.
1: Okay.
0: Anyway, but these are French Charlet cows bred to Wagyu bulls so that we can raise them for his beef product for his restaurant. And they're not as hardy as my Brahman cows were, so we've lost a few calves this year.
1: Oh, I'm sorry to hear that.
0: It is what it is. It's part of ranch.
1: But also kind of cool that you'll be able to go into a restaurant in Houston and eat meat that came
0: from
1: That is so wild and so cool. Cody Johnson's here hanging out with us on a Superstar Power Hour. Here he is now. This is the Long-Haired Country Boy.

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0: 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Very excited that all next week we will have the one and only Lee Bryce hanging out starting on Monday.
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Jenny and Jagger in the morning. 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

The all-new 106.5 The Wolf, that's Stella Lefty. She'll be making her way to Kansas City to the Wolf's Acoustic Christmas coming up December 8th at the Midland. Still some tickets available. You can get yours at 106.5thewolf.com. Good afternoon. Ryan Scott with you. Happy Friday. Let's kick things off with some Brantley Gilbert.

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In fact, this entire weekend looking very nice. 70 on Saturday, 73 Sunday. Here's Luke.

0: The all-new 106.5 The Wolf with Jenny and Jagger in the morning. Hope you're having a great weekend, and go Chiefs!
1: That's right. You know, I'm going to be utilizing a modern convenience while watching the Chiefs game, DoorDash.
0: Oh, yeah.
1: 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We're going to talk about that on Monday. What's your favorite modern convenience?
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0: The all-new 106.5 The Wolf. Going to be a beautiful evening for a concert at Morton Amphitheater. Tonight, it's Brooks and Dunn bringing their Neon Moon tour, along with David Lee Murphy. I just checked. Still some tickets available. You can get them at mortonamphitheater.com.
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0: The all-new 106.5 The Wolf. Good afternoon, Ryan Scott with you. Chiefs are on the road, taking on the Raiders, 3:25 Sunday afternoon. Both teams are 3-0. Join me at 1 o'clock on The Wolf for the Wolf's Country Fried Chiefs tailgate, playing you some fun tailgating songs, getting you ready as the Chiefs take on the Raiders.
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Good afternoon. Ryan Scott with you in the middle of 106 minutes of commercial-free country. 72 degrees, sunny outside. Friday Night Lights looking really good tonight. And this weekend, 70 for a high on Saturday. Sunny 73 Sunday.

They said we couldn't be contained. They were right. 106 minutes of pure, untamed country music is on. 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

0: The all-new 106.5 The Wolf with Jenny and Jagger in the morning. Hope you're having a great weekend, and go Chiefs!
1: That's right. 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
0: Oh, yeah.
1: 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We're going to talk about that on Monday. What's your favorite modern convenience?
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Looking for something to do on this Friday night in the big town? Well, head on over to Morton Amphitheater. Neon Moon Tour with Brooks and Dunn and David Lee Murphy is tonight. I just checked online. 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

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Good afternoon. Welcome to the weekend. Little after 5 o'clock, and it is going to be one banger of a weekend weather-wise. Nice fall temps. 70 tomorrow, 73 on Sunday with lots of sunshine. Enjoy.

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0: 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Hope you're having a great weekend, and go Chiefs.
1: That's right. 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
0: Oh, yeah.
1: 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We're going to talk about that on Monday. What's your favorite modern convenience?
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0: 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This lady will be at the Wolf's Acoustic Christmas coming up in December.
1: Hey, I'm Stella Lefty. I'll be playing in Kansas City soon. So get your tickets, or better yet, listen to The Wolf for your chance to win tickets. See you there, Casey.
0: That's going on at the Midland December 8th. Here's Stella Lefty and her big hit, Boston.

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The all-new 106.5 The Wolf. Good afternoon, Ryan Scott with you. Chiefs are on the road, taking on the Raiders, 3:25 Sunday afternoon. Both teams are 3-0. Join me at 1 o'clock on The Wolf for the Wolf's Country Fight Chiefs tailgate, playing you some fun tailgating songs, getting you ready as the Chiefs take on the Raiders.

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The all-new 106.5 The Wolf. Finally, some fall weather in Kansas City. Looking good for Friday Night Lights. Also, the big Brooks and Dunn concert at Morton Amphitheater tonight. Whatever you're doing this weekend, 70 for a high on Saturday, 73 on Sunday. Here's Kenny Chesney.

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The all-new 106.5 The Wolf, Rob and Holly up next. Time for me to step aside. I'll talk to you over the weekend and again Monday, 3 to 7. Here's Gavin Adcock and his latest wannabe on The Wolf.

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1: And coming up in just a little bit, we do have a very special guest joining us for our whole show, and he is Lee Bryce.
2: And he's got a brand new album out. Have you heard it? It's so good. It's called Sunriser, and we're going to talk about why he named it that and so much more, and there's a song on it that makes me cry. And, you know, I'm just going to muscle through it.
1: You'll be all right.
2: I cried. I think he, well, actually, he was there when I cried. Oh, yeah, that's right. He's already seen it. He already knows. But I'm going to tell him anyway that I love that song.
1: It's okay if it happens again then. So a lot of fun, too. There's me crying and laughing with Lee Bryce coming up. First, so song number 7 from Luke Bryan. It's Country and She Knows It.